0: the hell?
1: 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It's Ride 49.
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1: Exe, wash up a feet, you. Rusma Gisalo, Nyazi, Amane Bayeg. 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Nyaz Bafit. Thank you.
0: Hey, where? 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
2: I'm mad,
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0: 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It could be anything that you want to do. Please, I want to encourage you that do it now, because tomorrow is not guaranteed.
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Yeah. 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I don't even know, I just be getting out my body sometimes. 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It's cool.

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Race on stuck together. 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I'm not sure. I'm not sure. I'm not sure. I'm not sure. I'm not sure. I'm not sure. I'm not sure. I'm not sure. I'm not sure. I'm not sure. I'm not sure. I'm not sure. I'm not sure. I'm not sure. I'm not sure. I'm not sure. I'm not sure. I'm not sure. I'm not sure. I'm not sure. I'm not sure. I'm not sure. I'm not sure. I'm not sure. I'm not sure. I'm not sure. I'm not sure. I'm not sure. I'm not sure. I'm not sure. I'm not sure. I'm not sure. I'm not sure. I'm not sure. I'm not sure. I'm not sure. I'm not sure. I'm not sure. I'm not sure. I'm not sure. I'm not sure. I'm not sure. I'm not sure. I'm not sure. I'm not sure. I'm not sure. I'm not sure. I'm not sure. I'm not sure. I'm not sure. I'm not sure. I'm not sure. I'm not sure. I'm not sure. I'm not sure

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Oh, Papa, your body, the food, Lulu. 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

0: The Satch is on for Miss Universe Uganda 2026. 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

0: It's exactly 6 in the morning, 106.5 FM Energy Radio. Pretty girl, them Cinderella Sanya with
1: the queen, the king, the empress,
0: the king herself,
1: the ruler.
0: There's a lot of
1: the goddess
0: back and forth that's going on between Cinderella Sanyo and Omega 256. Everybody says they are the owner of Can I See Tonight. Everybody claims they funded the project. At this point, me, I don't know who is telling the truth.
1: One thing I know about Cindy, as somebody who has worked closely with her, kumiaka jali ke bintu ebi mutacheri antama. Then secondly, she's a punchline king.
0: Anyways, we have
1: you Omega. You want to ask the queen?
0: We have Omega 256 later on the show today.
1: Yeah.
0: So let's hope that we can get a few
1: She's
0: things
1: She's going to be coming through.
0: Yeah, let's put one and one together. Today we are all CIDs. We must get to the bottom of this problem.
1: Perfect.
2: 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Sweet as it sounds. This is the Quickie Mix. Sponsored by Mirinda. Smile, be contagious.

0: kati guachmanya imbachi.
1: I also didn't know. Actually, me, I used to say, Monda yange, you're lonely. But she says, you're burning.
0: Monda yange, ya bande.
1: Bande?
0: Monda yange,
1: Monda yange, you're burning. Yeah, burning.
0: Monda yange, you're burning.
1: Yeah, you're burning.
0: Make it make sense.
1: Yaka tu imbida Shades of Kampala.
0: Ntropate tuwali yoka tu yakala tuli.
1: Na, oyakala sente mekanzi siba. Munda yange, you're burning.
0: Munda yange, ya bande. Munda yange.
1: Oh my goodness.
0: Isaac Metro, good morning and have a beautiful Friday.
1: Morning, morning, morning.
0: Regan Drake says, it's a rainy morning. Where are you, Regan?
1: Yeah. Hala,
0: let rainy. Me know. Rain.
1: There was a drizzle somewhere. Yeah.
0: Elisa says, good morning. Mm. Prim's favorite day of the week. Yaman.
1: Brayo.
0: Are you doing? We're on 0740674674.
1: I'm looking at a pic by Morris.
0: Kira. Which Morris?
1: Yeah? Mm. I think he's like out or something. He's always out.
0: Out like
1: of the
0: outside?
1: Country. Out of the country. And I'm wondering, do you think there is any Ugandan musician who is more stylish than this guy? Let me show you the video. But also stylish is relative. But look at this. Look at that.
0: Ew.
1: Look at that.
0: Ew.
1: But how old is Morris?
0: I don't know. Looks like a movie scene, man.
1: You know?
0: Looks like a movie scene.
1: And I was watching his performance.
0: Janko mokula biko ulonji no kwe bank. We
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3: 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What?
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0: One time for Shake, 106.5 FM Energy Radio. If you have some money to buy a Mirinda today, alhamdulillah.
1: Alhamdulillah.
0: Yep.
1: Mm-hmm. I made a discovery. See what is in Trevor's pocket.
0: What's that?
2: Twang.
0: He always has a comb.
1: I remember that moment. So, yesterday I was driving home, and you know, we've always been talking about these kids who are on the street begging for money. So I kind of am because in a cancer bus sent Nenga Koye. Nekako Nakundaviram, Nenka Goba. Nekako Naku Nenka Goba. So I put my mirror down, Nenka Buzu Agarachi. Nakamba Katibo Tampa and Yewa. Yeah. Boldly. So that moment took me back to some time.
0: When you had no food?
1: Not really. When I was looking for admission, university. Because I'm going to get a at the university's front desk. Nembagamba, by the way, Sivao. I sat there for the whole day. And good enough, I managed
0: to
1: get.
0: Wait, you wanted a bursary or?
1: I'd written on socials, then they told me to come.
0: Asking for a bursary?
1: Yeah, for a bursary. Telling my story. You know, my parents left me. It's me against the world. See, Nachi Dako.
0: You were blackmailing the university.
1: I wasn't lying. I was telling the truth. So, it just took me back to that time. And it reminds me of persistence. Guys, persistence has a way of turning resentment or rejection into acceptance. And also, if you think about it, most of our fathers and mothers, the way they happened to be together, eh? Dad persisted. You might find like you made a chest your dad away like 10 times. Ned dad in a miracle. So we are a product of persistence.
0: Or to gas a brona, eh? Or to yeeza.
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0: Epas, Miracles is the title of this one. Epas has had only one concert his entire career.
1: The inner people know him as Kakaga.
0: Now I'm wondering, because Epas has had a very good year musically.
1: This year?
0: Yeah. So I don't think we're going to wait that long for another Epas concert, and I hope not. I really hope not.
1: The way you told us that you know certain things, now I'm starting to put A and B together. Have you let the cat out of the bag?
0: The cat will die in there.
2: First of all.
0: Come
1: actually, if I'm him, I do a concert.
0: Yeah.
3: Again?
1: No. Music, takuwa mo banga dene. He might be there and some kid
0: and the window
1: drops
0: closes.
1: A hit. Hey. Yeah.
0: First of all.
1: Wagwan.
0: Abantu abanyiga ne mukyuse namba z'essimu muba munyize mutya
1: okunyiga nga kuba mwendo
3: buba busungu
0: busungu kyowonzo obunkyusa namba
1: ekintu ekyemanya kisobola okukyusiza omuntu enamba probably maybe if it's an intense breakup obanga we name is Sweeba
0: then just block someone. Why are you changing your phone number because of a breakup?
1: That's a bad perception, because omuntu akunyiziza is not the only one who has your contact.
0: Because somebody calls you and is like, I've changed my number, I have my new number. Like, why do you change your number? Why were yanyiziza oli mulalu? Abantu banyiza abantu buli lunaku.
1: That person was a girl?
0: A guy, actually.
1: Ah!
0: Yeah, he said he's trying to move away from something. Which for
1: bring him to us. Let us discipline him.
3: It's mostly women who change numbers.
1: Because sometimes men can be persistent and probably yamubako sente hayagala kuba siri.
0: Blocking omuntu weyongereyo. Lwaki okyusena?
1: Definitely. Blocking omuntu weyongereyo.
0: Because imagine a situation where you change your number and then they actually have your new number. They
1: do you
0: get
1: guys,
0: your new number.
1: I have that had the same number since 2013. Actually, 2012. I've never changed a number.
3: I've also never changed my number. 0702.
0: I wonder again, I did to Someda.
1: Warid. It was still Warid.
0: You know, same thing as people that get angry and then they change their profile picture back to back, back to back.
1: But
0: back
1: I think that's a mental disease. It's, I don't know, I forget what it's called in psychology, but in over here we call it kahoojerism. That's the new term for it. Kahoojerism, because how?
0: Right.
1: Those are the kind of people abako baba namwe migongo ne muzile mere. One thing I've noticed about myself, I am, you know, busungu. Body kumpi. But when I get pissed, I usually take 5, like alone. Then the neighbor did it. And then I remember I've been over interviews.
0: Yeah,
1: to that extent.
0: Yeah.
1: I shake it off, then move on. Like, but to the extent of deleting a number.
0: Changing your number is crazy.
1: Are you going to change a country also?
0: Like delete someone's number, block them, move on with life. Don't change your phone number.
3: The neighbor is, I'm not going to delete your number. I'm not going to block your number.
1: That is true, by the way. And the thing with anger, I think it's Primo said it a couple of months ago. Anger affects you.
0: Yeah, not
1: you
0: the person that you're angry with.
1: Yeah.
0: Yeah.
1: So imagine you're angry over someone.
0: Also, there's something that you can do. There's something called not giving people your number.
1: Mm-hmm.
0: Better that way.
1: Primo, you say I'm going to have a little bit
0: of a little bit. You guys, there's a guy I met one time. Like 2 years ago, I met this guy at a gas station, a fuel station. So he's taking fuel, I'm taking fuel. He puts his window down. He's like, hi. I'm like, hi.
1: They give you a full tank.
0: Listen.
1: Okay.
0: It went beyond that.
1: Oh my goodness.
0: So, I don't know. I think I've given my number to people and I'm tired. So I just don't like to give out my number just like that. So this guy says, hi, I've always wanted to talk to you.
1: Oh, wow.
0: I'm like, oh, here I am. He's like, no, I would love to have a longer conversation.
1: Oh, my goodness.
0: I said, what do you mean? He's like, can you give me your number?
1: Mm-hmm.
0: Stupidly, I said, I don't have a phone.
1: Yes.
0: He's like, of course you're lying. I said, no, I don't. I don't know how and for what reason this guy had a new phone.
1: Oh, my goodness.
0: In his car. Boxed.
1: iPhone.
0: He gets the phone and gives it to me. He's in his car. I'm in my car, by the way. He's like, here.
1: Hey.
0: And gets some money and then says,
1: Odangam.
0: Get a SIM card.
1: You took the phone?
0: It was so funny.
1: You took the phone?
0: I took the phone and gave it away because I had a phone.
1: I was going to ask if that's the one you're using now. But
0: ew.
1: Wow.
3: So did did you like call the guy after?
0: Like once.
1: Oh wow. How did the movie end?
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0: 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It's my station.
1: It's exactly 7. Good morning. This is Energy Radio. My name is Prima Simwe. I have Mr. Henry and I have DJ Bits.
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3: Good Life Pharmacy. With you through every moment.
1: So the Kasana is actually outside at exactly 7. So it's definitely a warm morning. Actually 19 degrees. And we're going to be going as high as 27.
4: That's no rain today?
1: Just a 45% chance. So that means that it actually might not rain at all.
4: Because we want Shabba steak today. Last time I said I wanted Shabba steak. I came here on Monday.
5: It's a Friday, so the cars are outside. People you people, it's 7, but then the traffic is too much. Katalima Road, that's from Tinda to Spear, there's traffic. So people using that road, I think you should just find alternative routes. People of Chira Road, that road, there's always traffic. Bukoto Chisasi Road, I see some Kalito traffic.
4: Where do people be going on Friday, man?
5: To work.
4: Wow.
5: You know, it's a new month, so people have to work. And guys coming from Chevando, I see Chevando Ring Road is clear. You can use that and be... Manda Road is clear as well. Northern is clear.
4: The express.
5: There's no traffic. So, get up because at 8, it's going to be worse.
1: It's okay to be late for work on Friday for some reason.
4: Why?
1: Because they've worked all week, so Friday is like chill.
4: Chill.
1: Even from how
4: wrapping up the
1: people
4: week.
1: Dress for work on Friday. It's very casual.
4: That is true.
1: It's definitely going to be like a white tee and jeans.
4: Apart from some of us who are self-employed, who have like meetings where you have to...
1: You're self-employed here at Energy Radio.
4: Outside.
1: You.
4: I'm a CEO.
1: Here.
4: Okay, not here.
1: Where are we now?
0: There's nothing as sweet as a quickie. Sweet as it sounds. This is the Quickie Mix. Sponsored by Mirinda. Smile, be contagious.

0: song, you get like what, 40?
1: If you're dealing with a buddy, of course, but you are on a budget. Day to day.
0: Yeah, man.
1: The best you can do is get a Mountain Dew. That's it.
0: Yeah.
1: Mountain Dew, if she needs a boost.
0: And speaking of budgets as well.
1: If she's going to be chilling with the girls.
0: Yeah, man. And remember this, yeah? If you don't want to spend no picking, you can be able to buy yourself something for home from Jumia, 70% off. Given an option to either buy a hoofa or take the girl them out.
1: Life is short.
0: Poverty.
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2: 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Chichi.
3: On a daily.
2: On a daily.
3: Gumukasam.
2: Gogwendeyo.
3: Nsisukao.
2: Kale. Kakati, for you that make that make big transactions, starting 1st of January, Bank of Uganda has made it clear that it's going to cap withdrawals from individual accounts to only 50 million. So this means that you cannot withdraw more than 50 million of your account.
4: In a day.
2: In a day. And this is going to be 500 million per day from corporate accounts.
4: Corporate accounts?
2: Yes.
4: Limited companies, you know, people that have different entities.
3: Yeah. Kakati.
4: Understandable.
3: Kasarare week we kaba katuse.
4: How are they going to pay? But that's a corporate company.
2: That's a corporate account.
4: However, there are people that pay remittances of over 500 million. Yeah. And then also, let's assume it's Mica money. I want to buy like a car.
2: Yeah.
4: I've been saving my money and the car I'm funny you did a motor million gachi nana.
2: I guess so. Funakata, no, no, in danger. No, funata.
4: You know, with the sovereignty bill and this, it's like the economy is going to be hard.
2: Okay, so what the bank wants you to do is that if you're going to make, for example, a payment of 80 million, like you say, you should be able to just transfer it
3: to the other person's account.
4: They're trying to make hard cash. A bit hard.
2: So, according to Bank of Uganda, according to their data, they say payments have undergone a digital shift and electronic credit transfers are now the number one payment method.
4: Which I totally agree, because we've moved in an era that is everything is almost 80% digitalized. So, I would have a problem if it was impossible for me to transfer the funds from my account to another account. But if it is possible, then kawa.
3: Do you know that?
4: Because I actually don't remember the last time I held cash. Guys, jokes aside.
3: Have you ever, transferred huge sums of money, like from one account to another account? Nesigenda directly.
4: Bakusala
3: naikati, there is, let's say you're buying land. Abantu wambagala ibintu byawe, kagwirao. You're going to transfer the funds, zero portraying the other side. No, while kuruao, then they say, oba wait 24 hours. I don't know if they are going to work
4: on that
3: as well.
4: It is being done in other countries. You remember
3: talking about Uganda.
4: Do you remember when they brought the concept of when they scrapped off airtime cards that we used to scratch? People were like, "How are we going to do this?" Do you also remember when mobile money came? People were like, "Oh, bibagenda to birom." Kale batuke na esinyo na etwa twatukane tuchimanyira. You understand?
3: So tujachimanyira. Okay.
2: Good news in trying to deal with Ebola. So there's been four patients that were discharged. Four Ebola patients that have fully recovered. And
4: well done.
2: Discharged from hospital.
4: Kudos.
2: And more good news. Because these people had contacts. People that they had interacted with prior. And they say out of the 500 contacts, 270 have been released and are well.
4: They did their 21 days of isolation.
2: Yes, they're 21 days, and most of them are actually negative.
4: I saw the minister speak the other day, and she said, technically, we actually have no Ebola in the country as we speak. There's another new case that was reported yesterday, but it's still another Congolese. But it looks like we have things under control. So, well done. It could easily get out of hand. Well done.
2: Yeah. Otherwise, Chisanja, no more sleep.
4: Badman spoke yesterday,
2: and he said this term.
4: Yeah.
2: This Chisanja.
4: Chisanja.
2: He's talking straight to everybody. He's not going through the corners.
4: Nope.
2: He's going to tell it to you as it is. So expect a lot of truth from his side. I was like, so all along the president was scared to say certain things to people.
4: Probably maybe because they needed them for political, reasons or something. But I love the direction. I love You know, Uganda is lately turning into one of those countries people fear to commit fraud and be corrupt.
2: Yeah.
4: Even our guys upon the street these days,
2: Speaking of fraud and whatnot, yes. And bagaya wa deba just sent kwa refugee.
4: Yes. The guy who was putting on two masks. I think I saw it was Salvador or somebody who tweeted that this one is guilty kabisa. Every ministry is going under scrutiny. Every entity, every organization.
2: Bro.
4: They are uprooting.
2: Yeah.
4: Which is a good thing, but is it going to be consistent?
2: Hopefully.
4: I hope so.
1: What's happening on the Energy Breakfast Club? We play the hits you love.
5: Right back, okay. I tell her, bring it back. I got all the hits, what?
1: Energy.
5: We match the hits.

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1: In that video, who looks like Elijah Chitaka?
0: Oh, really? Mm. Which one? The one in that outfit? That one.
1: He has passed. I don't know. I hope he comes on. I don't think he's going to come on again.
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1: Definitely.
0: Not those things of just listening.
1: Yep.
0: You can't put a face to a voice.
1: I know, right?
0: This is why you have Energy Radio.
1: And if you need a
0: guys,
1: better
0: look,
1: gadget.
0: Guys, look behind you and see how beautiful the sun looks.
1: Twilight. Beautiful. Yeah.
0: Anyways, what do you want to know?
1: If you are looking for a gadget, Jumia, 70% discount.
0: Okay.
1: For you to be able to listen as you watch us and better sound.
0: Yeah.
1: It's emphasis.
0: Also, if you have some kamane today, make sure that you get yourself an Eververse or the one that Beats calls a Eververse. Yeah. Especially gwe atanywa bintu bitamiza zero alcohol multitask.
1: Definitely. It's also good to punch, by the way. You know punching? Asshole punch. Yeah. Very beautiful. On a fry in the evening there.
0: When you are
2: Seven
0: muteka. Guys, today is June 5th, right?
1: Yes.
0: So happens to be World Environment Day. That is, by the way, observed globally as we remind all of us and ourselves to take care of the environment that we live in and make it a better place for all of us.
1: There's been a movement happening in Kampala by NEMA, I think, trying to clear the wetlands and everything. Some of the videos are not pretty to look at.
0: Speaking of NEMA, have you seen those videos?
1: My goodness. Enyumba zebali mukumenya. Some of them are not good to look at because, one, we as human beings, sometimes we don't choose where we are born. So mama wakuzala netata wabambino sanga ngabo haso yabateka.

0: Molotovas. Then Nevaja Nevakuja. Did you guys see a video of that lady who wanted to be knocked by cars in the road?
1: Yeah.
0: Like, Bamujawanga Taina next, as she was trying to throw herself in the road for the cars to knock her. And then the saddest thing about that video is that there was this, that kid is like what, six, seven. Yeah, so saying, Mama. Toweta, don't do that.
2: Guys, much as life is that difficult, why would you want to do that to your child? Because the child is also holding on to you.
0: Yeah,
2: and because that child is going to be traumatized by life.
0: I know.
2: By that incident.
0: But then as
2: your child
0: mother,
2: is trying to save you from killing your own self.
0: You understand that at that time she was extremely emotional. In Nyumbaye, the only thing she has known and the only thing she owns in her entire life was dismantled.
1: But I think Ugandans, we have a problem because you're given a notice that we are giving you, let's say, 14 days or 21 days. We are coming. You're not supposed to be here.
0: But if your mom and dad give birth to you, Ngodi Mwenye Nyumba, Nemofuna notice, you know how the economy is. Gatemwina next, where do you go?
1: You plan. You plan, you have 14 days. At least you plan.
0: Oh, 14 days to move your entire life.
1: Yeah, because Katira, like,
2: but
1: there's
2: when
1: nothing
2: the worst,
1: you're going
2: the
1: to
2: worst
1: do.
2: Worst gets to the worst sometimes, man. It's like death. Death does not promise, you know.
0: Ah, my goodness. I have different comments when it comes to that. But anyway, it is inevitable because at the end of the day, Nema has to do their job.
1: But I think now we know better. We are not supposed to construct in wetlands or swamps.
2: But then one wonders, because before building, there's need for approval.
0: Yeah.
2: So why are you approving somebody's plan and where they are going to build only for
0: when
2: it?
0: When you know,
2: atenga bagenda kujaba manya nyumba za abantu.
0: That was
1: but most of those
0: before.
1: Houses are not approved. They don't have an approved plan.
0: To Zimbabwe.
1: Even the plots, you know, plots zomwe tanziba kuminata no kwa satu. Like they are exactly,
2: until
1: they are cheap.
0: Very sad. Most of those, that kahujerism was happening before Chisanja no sleep. But now, you are going to hear.
2: Anyways, that aside, today's World Environment Day.
0: Take care of the environment, guys.
2: Yes.
0: Don't dispose of things. Foie, pampers, CGI pads, things. Like, guys, be sanitary. It's the least we can do.
1: Plant trees.
3: We play the hits you love.
4: Right back. Okay. I tell her, bring it back. I got all the hits. What?
3: Energy.
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0: Yeah.
1: I always tell people, somebody is not going to be the best version of them until you become the best version of you. Somebody is not going to be an entrepreneur until you are. Somebody is not going to be able to take that vacation until you put them in a position to do that. There's somebody counting on you to be successful. There's somebody counting on you to be happy. There's somebody counting on you to get your priorities straight so that they can get theirs.
2: Right.
1: Not everybody is meant to be leaders, bro. Not everybody is meant to have the motivation, have the discipline.
0: Energy. We play the hits you love.
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0: Energy.
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2: Good morning. It's about, 17 minutes on to the top of the hour. I want to remind you that you can actually be able to see us when we come to your hood. 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
9: Yeah.
2: Wagwan Gialdem, how you doing?
9: I'm doing good. How are you?
2: I feel like spoiling you this Friday.
9: With what? 20k?
2: Remote? No.
9: I know your thing.
2: With bad manners, not money.
9: I don't want.
2: Like we bar hope, find ourselves in like guru.
9: Have Energy Offside tomorrow. I'm a responsible adult.
2: What day of the week do you let loose as winning Babazi?
9: Depends.
2: On who is...
9: I work too much. I tell on who... Sometimes after working...
2: Do you ever let loose?
9: Man, let me
2: do you like
9: home.
2: Ever have nights you don't remember?
9: Yeah, with my friends. The problem is you're not my friend. So you would never know. With my friends. Basically. I was trying to say it politely, but... So... You keep saying I quarrel and I want to fight with you, but you bring this all up. It's you who causes all.
2: Where are we going? What's happening? Tell
9: Let's
2: us about
9: start with the World Cup.
2: Yeah, World Cup.
9: Because you know we're just a few days away, about a week or so. I have made a decision this time around with the World Cup. I want to start early. I don't want to leave anybody behind. So every morning I come here, I have to talk about the work. I don't want anyone to stay behind. To say, when did that happen?
2: Mm-hmm.
9: No, you. When did that happen? We didn't care about that. I'm not leaving anyone behind.
2: Mm.
9: With that said, friendlies and pre-tournament games are ongoing, and teams are making final preparations for the World Cup. So yesterday's biggest friendly was between two heavyweights. Yeah, there were other games, hey, but I chose to tell you about one. The most exciting, I would say. France and Ivory Coast. Guess what? Mm. Ivory Coast made history yesterday by beating France 2-1.
2: In a friendly. Unfortunately, yes. It doesn't count.
9: It doesn't count.
2: Does it count?
9: Of course it doesn't count. It just kind of gives you perspective in, by the way, you guys, get serious. Yeah, but sometimes it can be indicative of certain things.
2: Yeah.
9: Anyway, the end at 2-1, Ivory Coast made history. And also the other exciting thing was the Doué brothers who met on opposing sides. You know, Désiré Doué of PSG has an older brother who is 23, plays for Strasbourg.
2: Mm-hmm.
9: Yes, so his elder brother, Gela Doué, just like the Williams brothers.
2: Just like the way we also had the German
9: the Williams brothers.
2: World Cup, we
9: Prince Boateng
2: and the other Boateng. Yeah,
9: yeah. So Gela Doué plays for Ivory Coast.
2: Ooh.
9: Yeah, because their parents are Ivorian and French.
2: Oh,
9: so
2: okay.
9: Désiré Doué plays for France.
2: He also plays. We understand. It's right.
9: Plays for France and the other, sleep on that, plays for France and the other plays for Ivory Coast, right?
2: Yes, yes.
9: So actually the one that plays for Ivory Coast, the elder one, he's 23.
2: Mm.
9: Yeah, he scored one of Ivory Coast's goals yesterday. And the camera, I love intelligent camera people.
2: Hey, you're trying to mean in Uganda we have dumb ones.
9: I'm not talking about Uganda. I'm just saying, I love people who love drama.
2: I know,
9: right? Because the moment Gela Doué scored, everybody's mind went to, what is his brother up to right now? And the camera panned to his brother who was on the bench for France.
2: He was on the bench?
9: Yeah, for France.
2: Mm-hmm.
9: And because they took out most of their starters at halftime.
2: Mm-hmm.
9: He punched his brother and his brother was just smiling.
2: Oh, wow.
9: And I'm like, I imagine the parents, probably the Ivorian parent will sit those ones.
2: Are they in the same group stage?
9: Yes. I'm going to check for you.
2: So that means they will actually play each other.
9: I am going to check for you.
2: Okay.
9: So, on the other side, Amad Diallo also scored for Ivory Coast and France could only manage one goal by Ryan Shaky. He actually opened, I think scored in like the 45th minute, but that didn't mean much.
2: Mm.
9: They still lost at the end of the day. But this win for Ivory Coast means, repeat after me, because I am here to teach you every morning. Mm. Les éléphants. The elephants, you repeat after me. You refuse. Okay, anyway, that means...
2: How do they jeer properly?
9: Yeah, you've jeered. Les éléphants beat Le Bleu for the first time in the team's history, in Ivory Coast's history. In the Switzerland camp, we've been talking about this for a couple of days now. A Swiss striker, Brille Mbolo, I think you know him. His visa was...
2: That name again?
9: His visa was
2: the name, sweetheart.
9: Go and Google it. The visa was finally approved after being denied entry to...
2: You just read it with that accent. Oh my God, Winnie, you will kill me one day. Mm-hmm.
9: His visa was finally approved. I've been talking about him for... let me turn you off. I've been talking about him for a couple of days now because he was being denied entry into the United States because of a case from 2018 and he was in court. So the United States, apparently, the U.S. authorities wanted to check to ensure that the incident was non-violent and the rest of the team boarded to go and him, he stayed at the airport just like that. So anyway, days later, they have finally approved his visa and he is going to go and join the rest of the team. So they'll be playing Australia on Saturday, then they'll face Qatar in the World Cup opener on June 13th, 2 days after the actual opening day of the World Cup. There have also been some concerns.
2: After or before? Two days before.
9: 2 days after.
2: After.
9: The World Cup is starting on June 11th.
2: Okay.
9: Their first game is June 13th. That's 2 days after June 11th.
2: All right.
9: I thought I would just teach you other things, even math. So there have been some concerns by fans of fans of Spain regarding Lamine Yamal. You might remember he suffered a left hamstring injury back in April and there have been questions surrounding his fitness, you know, before Spain's opening game. Theirs will be on 15th June and that will be how many days after 11th June?
2: 4 days, my dear.
9: It took you a second. Mm. But
2: I can't believe you think I'm that dumb.
9: It took you a second, Skawa. People have heard. Anyway, Spain's opening game on June 15th will be against Cape Verde. So Spain's coach, Luis de la Fuente, has cleared the air regarding Lamine Yamal. Mm. And he says if nothing changes, he would be ready to play on June 15th. It doesn't mean that for sure he will play. We'll see. Maybe a few minutes, maybe just practice so he can improve his condition for the second match. I'm sure they're not taking Cape Verde that
2: what
9: seriously.
2: What Dembele, by the way? Is he Kawa?
9: For the And after the torture he did to people in Champions League
2: final, he went off limping.
9: He's Kawa.
2: Okay.
9: Neymar might miss a couple games. I'm going to check for you the latest updates. Right. But he might miss a couple of games. I don't know how fit he is, but we'll see. I think I'll talk about that later in the day or tomorrow. Later in the day. Mm-hmm. Today's Friday. Maybe a few minutes. I'm continuing with what Luis de la Fuente said. He said maybe Lamine Yamal will get a few minutes, maybe just practice so he can improve his condition for the second match. Mm. We will have to evaluate. Obviously, they're treating this like a warm-up. Cape Verde, really, yeah. Anyway, Liverpool yesterday also confirmed the appointment of former Bournemouth coach Andoni Iraola, like we've been talking about here, for days as their new head coach on a two-year deal. And I also mentioned yesterday that reports were claiming Iraola wanted to get some of his backroom staff from Bournemouth to join him at Liverpool. Liverpool didn't confirm that, though, in their statement or in their announcement, if the backroom staff would join him, but they probably will with time. They're probably still working that out. Let's just wait and see. Maybe they'll join him, maybe not. And also, that one of the biggest conversations have been why Arsenal are so interested in a Leicester teenager called Jeremy Monga. And apparently, talks have been taking place between the relevant parties so that Arsenal can get themselves this guy, Jeremy Monga. He's only 16 years old, and he's made 7 appearances in the Premier League for Leicester.
2: Such a promising kid. Very brilliant.
9: Yeah, for Leicester. And also 27 appearances in the Championship last season for Leicester. And apparently, Arsenal have been following him for quite a while, monitoring his progress at Leicester. And let's just wait and see if he'll finally, everything will work out and they announce him very soon. He's been also a regular, apparently, for the England Youth under 15 level. So yeah, let's wait and see how it turns out. When he turns 17 on July 10th, which is just what, next month, he will become a professional at Leicester, and also that will allow Leicester to receive money for his sale. So I think that's what Arsenal are still waiting for. Maybe that's when we'll see the announcement, maybe earlier, just telling us it will come. But let's just keep monitoring that. He's only 16 years of age, Jeremy Monga.
2: Now turn around.
9: Later in the day, I'll be talking about the NBL. There's on that side. And this weekend we're in Monaco for Formula One, so I'll be talking about how Media Day went yesterday and what to expect this weekend. What?
2: Turn around.
9: I've refused.
2: Okay.
9: Everybody knows I'm hot. Why do I?
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0: a kid from Kigali together with a Mike Kaihura. 106.5 FM Energy Radio is definitely the beat of the moment. I have a quick one here from my dear friend, Dennis, Enzo Dennis, who says today is his sister's birthday and her name is Doris Atumanya. And this is his message to her. Mm-hmm. Having you as my sister is one of the greatest gifts of my life. You've shaped who I am with your kindness, your humor, and your unwavering support. Mm. I love you more than words can say. Happy birthday to you, my sister.
1: Ooh, my goodness.
0: Happy birthday. Happy birthday. This bell is for you.
1: There's also another message that comes in from somebody who wants to wish a one Namagembe Viola
0: Namagembe
1: birthday. Unfortunately, you didn't tell me your name. She called me just a couple of minutes ago. But Namagembe Viola, wherever you are, happy birthday to you. Yay.
0: Happy birthday to you, Doris.
2: There's nothing as sweet as a quickie. Sweet as it sounds. This is the Quickie Mix. Sponsored by Mirinda. Smile, be contagious.

0: girlfriend I used to call Dudu.
1: You used to call her Dudu. Where is she now?
0: Why she got married? That song is like what, 2016?
1: Could you possibly 14, know 15. Where all your exes are?
0: I don't keep track. I don't keep track. But the most serious ones, I know them. The German girl got married. We talk once in a while.
1: Which is you've been to every nation. Ne Germany watuka. I feel like you've been to India.
0: I did not tell again the Jamaica.
1: No.
0: You feel like I've been to where?
1: India. You're everywhere, bro.
0: You're so fake, by the way.
1: Wama, remember to get yourself a Predator today. Predator is the official energy drink partner for Chelsea FC. And there's so many people that are winning themselves trips to actually watch Chelsea play at Stamford Bridge. And you could be one of them. How do you do that? You get yourself a Predator. You check under the cup. Make sure you get the one that has a white cup. So when you check under, there's a code. You send it to 6688. There's a lot to be won. There's bikes. There's airtime. There's a lot. There's a lot. Get yourself
0: in P7,
1: a
0: computer. I had an Indian girlfriend.
1: Gwen. P7, yeah, you were dating.
0: Yeah, Jari.
1: Get out of here, bro.
2: Don't bite your tongue. It's sponsored by Mountain Dew.
0: I give you the name.
2: Mountain Dew. Do the Dew.
0: It's called Angeli.
1: First, don't bite your tongue.
0: Then I will tell you guys a funny story of how me and her started. The entire school knew. She came and refused to go to class and stood at my class. Agamba, Pakanga Henraze. Mommy, I've been a star from way back.
1: A star that couldn't even pay school fees.
0: Couldn't pay school fees.
1: Hey.
0: No, it wasn't about school fees. Like, you know how they bring a new girl at school? So we had met before. So when she came, she's like, I'm either, I want to be with
1: what
0: Henry.
1: What class is this?
0: I mean, I was in P7. She was supposed to be in P7. Then I'm told I'm P5. Have you been to Bioc transferring her from...
1: Because
0: she was coming from Kenya. She was coming from Kenya, so she joined our school.
3: So you knew her from Kenya?
0: No, we same orphanage.
3: Yeah.
1: This world, orphans, that you're dating in school. What's wrong with people? But anyway, five fast foxes fiercely fixed 50 faulty fax files, while 54 frantic ferrets frantically filed fresh fax forms, falsely flagging fixed fax files as faulty for five foreign farms.
0: Whoever sent this tongue twister, you could have ended like on the first two sentences.
3: Like five.
0: Five fast foxes fiercely fixed 50 faulty fax files, while 54 frantic ferrets frantically filed fresh fax forms, falsely flagged fixed fax files as faulty for five foreign farms in the diaphragm.
3: Five fast foxes fiercely fixed 50 faulty fax files, while 54 frantic ferrets financially.
1: Financial.
0: I know it's Friday, bro. You think about money, but financial.
3: frantically filed fresh fax forms falsely.
0: Falsely.
1: Bro.
3: Koi.
0: Yeah.
1: The affair exactly 8:30.
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0: out.
1: It's the Miss J.
0: Everyone knows the song. Everyone is singing along. Me, I'm...
1: Eh? You don't know that song?
2: I
0: had Omega's voice and I was like, oh, my world wants that.
1: Auntie, obviously, when she talks about Mleta, Shades of Camp, Palakata,
0: no, she's been there.
1: I'm talking like... about Jacob. That's why you don't know that song. Energy Radio 106.5 FM. My name is Prema Simwe. I have Mr. Henry. I have DJ Beats. And we are being joined by Baby Girl. Born and raised in Kakoba. Yay! Baby Girl is in studio. If you want to take a look, www.nrgugradio Omega 256. Or you can call her Omega Biebe.
0: I know, right?
1: Affair.
0: Now, we have a situation that is from Barbara, who says, hi, Energy Breakfast Club. So my boyfriend told me that he was going up country on Monday, only to find out that he went out with his friends and they organized a five-day house party. 5-day house party, everything.

0: went down at this party. And when I say everything, I literally mean everything. So I got to know from his friend, and he kind of had me. My girls also invited me for a girls' trip that is supposed to be on the 15th of this month. I had turned it down, but I feel heartbroken because Mandem lately has been lying to me so many times. I've forgiven him over and over again, but this time around, I want to also revenge. Will that make me a bad person?
1: No. When he goes low, you go lower.
0: The wrong person. That one.
1: Wama Omega, tell me what you think.
2: It doesn't make you a bad person. Yeah. However, I don't think you should do it to revenge. Do it for yourself.
1: Exactly.
2: You made that trip.
1: Clock it.
2: Yeah.
1: Tell her what to do. Tetwina would do. Tugenda.
0: Your responsibility as a woman in the relationship is to do better than your man. That's the reason why we are together in the relationship.
1: Oh, Cesar.
0: to make things
2: better.
0: I have a lot
2: of questions. Let me keep quiet.
0: I know, right?
1: Bits.
2: Girl, you need that trip.
0: Oh my goodness.
3: You know, sometimes those house parties, that one that is going to last for 5 days, it's
1: and
3: not
1: you,
3: just
1: And you're lying
3: house.
1: To your partner
3: no.
1: somewhere.
3: There's business involved as well.
1: What business at a house party?
3: It's a boys' day out, so we are talking business, we are talking money, we are talking a lot of things, not necessarily what the girlfriend thinks.
1: Okay, exactly. Then why are you lying to your girl that you're up country?
3: On a business trip.
0: The problem I have with this entire situation, if you try to do everything your man does, that relationship has ended. If you feel like your mind has flipped to that direction, leave.
2: No. The thing is, she's not doing it because the man did it. Mm. She needs it. She also has a girl's trip, whatever. She
0: and things go down like the way they went down in this.
2: Yeah, no. What happened there? What
0: come,
2: does she
0: You
2: need?
0: Come back at who? Let's be honest.
2: Okay,
1: for you, when you came
2: did,
1: from the party,
2: the
1: you came back from.
0: At least I had the audacity to tell you that I'm going away for 5 days. Up country.
1: And I'm also
0: okay, you might have
2: also going on a girl's trip.
0: Relationship, eh, even me.
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0: party, I'm my honest, Sir Richard. Well, gone. I ain't seen Shorty in a minute. She asked, hi, am I? Said, calm. She said, I'm the man, I said, innit. Posted up with my dog at yard. If you got a friend for my friend, then bring it. 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But now I'm up, my step got a spring in.
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1: 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I'm the one they talk about.
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0: this one, Matata and BN, 106.5 FM Energy Radio. And we're coming to you from Clement Hill. My name is Prem. I have Mr. Henry, I have DJ Beats, and I have Omega 256 in studio.
1: Why are you so beautiful like that? And it's not the first time I've told you.
2: Yeah.
1: Hmm.
2: I don't know why.
1: Because me now, I can't breathe.
0: I think you've told that for a long time. Rush to wherever. I'm going to get a
1: trailer. I'm going to be okay. Let us see how the moment here goes.
2: You've always been waiting for moments that this is
1: too much. But the good news is actually, definitely.
0: Decide.
1: And actually, I get to win a border.
0: Mm.
1: I also get to
0: motorcar,
1: win a
0: so you
1: car.
0: Can pick her up. Because I'm going to tell you
1: I'm going to board.
2: I do.
1: Taya, that's so sorry.
2: But now for your case.
1: A car. Guys, if you get yourself a rock boom now and you check under the crown, it's only 2K. What you see is actually what you win. So you never know. Never say never.
0: Bits.
3: 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Sweet as it sounds. This is the Quickie Mix. 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Smile, be contagious.

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1: Atandi se yatuga neighbor one. Wa miss what?
0: Alimba yatugamba neighbor wa
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3: 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Pretty baby girl from Kakoba is in studio. Her name is Omega 256, so you can call her Omega BAB, like she says in most of her songs. I don't know what she wants us to call her. Is it Omega 256 or Omega BAB?
4: Anything.
3: Yeah.
1: Good to see you.
4: What pleases you.
1: Okay.
4: Good to see you too.
1: How have you been, darling?
4: I've been good.
1: How is work? How is music?
4: It's
0: but
4: fine.
0: You also ask musicians, how is work?
4: Yes, of course. Music is work.
0: Oh, how
1: music
0: is work?
1: Is work.
4: Work is okay.
0: Okay.
4: Yes.
1: How is it going for you?
4: Good, good.
1: When was the last time you went to Kakoba?
4: It was around Feb or March.
1: Gende waka omega.
0: Bali tuita we kakoba nga
4: tuenda kusawe chapi. He wants me to go out and look for money.
1: That song where you sing about being born and raised
0: born
1: in
0: Kakoba.
1: And telling your story of, you know, your journey.
4: Yeah.
1: Do you think Kakoba shaped the kind of person that you are today? Because I keep telling these guys, okay, Henry has an experience because Henry's a village boy. We grew up from the village. And when you come...
0: I grew up from Kakoba. I went to Ntare.
1: Exactly. That's what I'm saying.
0: Ntare is not a, Kakoba is not a village.
1: Watcha. When you come to the city, life is very different.
4: Sure.
1: From what life is in the village.
4: Yeah.
1: Did it shape, has it shaped the Omega that we have today?
4: It contributed something. So many things have shaped me, the hustle, that things I've been through in life, the challenges and everything, but also Kakoba contributed something.
1: Where did you go to school? Kakoba still? Did you
0: where?
1: Go?
0: Where?
4: Yeah, there's a nursery school called St. Matthias.
0: Kabaterini.
4: Yes. No. Hey. It was called St. Matthias, but we used to call it Kabaterini.
0: Hey.
4: Yes. But Kabaterini is different.
0: Kabaterini
4: yes.
0: is
4: Gumite. Hey, Tekeri
0: Yabagiga. I know, right? That's why I was
4: shook. No. It was actually closer to home.
0: Oh, okay.
4: So, yeah, that's the first nursery school I went to.
0: Yeah, I know.
4: Then all
0: suffered.
4: The other school went. Yeah,
0: you suffered when you came to Kampala.
4: I did, of course. It wasn't easy. You asked Nash.
1: What other school did you go to?
4: I went to Sharama. I went to Center College.
1: Uh-huh.
4: Yes.
1: Did you go to uni?
4: No, not yet.
1: Not yet?
4: Yes.
1: You have hopes of going?
4: Of course I do.
0: What do you want to study?
4: I'm still thinking about it.
0: Yeah, wow.
4: Yeah.
1: How then do you decide that let me leave that side of town and come live in Kampala?
4: It was 2020.
1: 2020.
4: Yeah, during the lockdown, things had gotten hard. The management I had at that time, you know, we had parted ways with the management because the guy was like, I'm going to get busy. I'm trying to pursue something else. I don't think I'm going to give you enough time. And he was like, you can take your time whenever you're ready. You understand? So, Barara has failed.
1: Barara has refused.
4: It has refused, and really, I don't want to be out here looking homeless in my hometown.
1: Right.
4: I bump into my dad looking like, let me first run to Kampala. So I came to Kampala and stayed with my sister.
1: Yeah.
4: For some time, yeah.
1: Until you figured things out.
4: Yeah.
1: How then do you meet Diagram?
4: That was the time I met Nash. The time Nash. I was staying with my sister and brother. So he reached out. He reached out. He knew about me. I knew about him. But he reached out to me. He was like, hi, Omega, I would like to meet you. I want to discuss business with you. No, because... I was depressed at that time.
1: Aww.
4: And I was beginning to hate music, that is for sure. So when he told me, Namubuza, what kind of business? If you want to book me to Koleka gig, you're ready to leave COVID. So I was like, Namba Kusima, I don't think I have to meet you for that.
1: Yeah.
4: You understand? No, he told me, no, it's management stuff.
1: Yeah.
4: So we met and the rest is history. Now
1: where was the depression coming from? Was it music?
4: Yeah.
1: Was it that life was going
4: everything,
1: south?
4: Everything. Life was going south.
0: Yeah, I know this
4: and
0: story.
4: And then, yes. You.
0: I keep quiet.
4: And then somehow, also considering the music, I felt like, oh my God, now I'm going to be a one-hit wonder. I don't want this to happen to me. Like the pressure was too much. You know, when you don't, when you've not gotten a breakthrough, it's different. When I hope Snogamba, I'm going to keep pushing. I don't have anyone putting me on pressure. Gamba, eh, omeganga tulude okuuliza. But when you've had a breakthrough and you started, some people have listened to your music and you understand they've given you that attention, so the pressure is a bit higher.
1: Yeah. So that's where the depression was coming from. Have you heard the rumor that you and Diagram are actually an item?
4: Yeah, I've heard.
1: You've heard?
4: Yeah.
0: Hey, you said, yeah, I was like, hey.
1: They are.
4: Yeah, I've heard the rumors.
0: It's a rumor.
4: Yeah.
1: Is it just a rumor? Or does this relationship go beyond work?
4: No, it's work. I've heard the rumors, but I mean, I also don't blame them.
0: Hey.
4: Because first look at him. He's a handsome man. I'm a beautiful woman. So first someone...
1: He's blushing.
4: And my manager is shy. Entire camera.
0: I know, right? But how long has it been since, you guys started working together?
1: 2020, she said.
0: So that makes it 6 years.
4: Yeah, right? We started in 2021. 20.
0: So six solid years.
4: November.
0: What would you say is that?
1: But me and him, I love their relationship. Balinga Baruganda.
0: What would you say is that one thing that stands out with your, relationship? And ever since you started working with him,
4: with Nash, first of all, he's a generous guy. Secondly, he's too honest. Yeah, he's that kind of person. And also, I like the fact that he doesn't make you feel like the boss will.
1: You work together.
4: We work together.
1: Beautiful.
4: Even when he wants to do something, he's not going to get up and be like, Omega, this is what you're going to do. He's going to say, Olabotia.
0: Oh, yes.
4: But I understand because he understands Nange and Shinamochi. This is also part of me. It's my career. And Sanganchikola. So we discuss. We share like everything. Yeah.
1: I still remember the day you were over the moon when Nash bought you a new car.
4: Yeah!
1: She's still excited.
4: Of course. I mean, I slept outside with studies in a camera.
0: Waiting for whoever touches it.
4: Whoever touches it, we die together.
1: Where is that car now? Do you still have it?
4: I have it.
1: Okumanya Omega Muzibu. Nash yamugulile motoka, iye na afula Nash driver.
4: I mean,
1: fear women.
4: Because first of all, I don't move alone.
0: Oh yeah.
4: Yeah, most of the times I move with him.
0: That's very true.
1: But now, if you move with Nash all the time, how easy or how hard is it for guys to hit on you?
4: I also have my time where.
1: Nash,
0: you're doing bad manners alone.
4: Of course.
0: I know. Yeah, time Omega. There are some corners I find her that I won't say.
4: I don't lie. Where have you ever found me?
0: Bagambe.
4: Where are you saying?
1: Nganash taliyo.
4: I even put my hand. I can even put this hand. Never put a mark.
0: The last time we had conversation, which is a couple of months, a couple of months ago, you told me something to do with the situation that was back at home with your dad. And I hope now you're better.
4: We are.
0: But how is it like now that you are where you are after the concert and everything? Your bond with family back at home?
4: The bond has actually been there even before the concert. Because actually that's one of the reasons why I love Nash, because he took me back.
0: Yeah.
4: It was like, yes, we're going to work together, but I want you to go back home. I want you, you understand, you need that blessing.
0: Yeah.
1: Were you fighting with family?
4: No, we weren't fighting, but depending on the way I left home, where I joined the industry, I just left home for, you understand?
1: It didn't sit.
4: No. I was young. I was young. I hadn't finished my studies yet. You understand? So the new wabula. In short, yeah.
0: Wagara o diary no duka.
4: No, it was a diary.
0: It
4: wasn't a diary.
0: A duka or whatever.
4: It is hardware.
0: A hardware.
4: Yeah. Kubata
0: tanga. And by the way, you have suffered.
4: Yeah, I have.
0: Now that takes me back to. Okay, well, we skip where you're sleeping in studios and everything. Now we reach the Illuminati guys. Did you ever find those buffets?
4: Never saw you. Because first of all, I didn't give them what they asked me to. So Katia, no, but I'm not never.
0: If you're there and you think you've suffered as an artist,
4: what if they've advanced their skills and they convince me again? And now I said,
1: it's Energy Radio. We're streaming on www.nrgradio. When we return, we want to speak about a story that has gone viral. Ona gambo luimba luange, sindia gambo luimba luange, o luimba luani o mtufu.
2: 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Right back, okay. 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I got all the hits. What? 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We match the hits. 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

0: leave again. I won't.
1: Yeah.
2: Who's that?
1: I'm gonna tell you, this Drake here in studio is the happiest when he listens to anything Drake.
2: I know, right?
1: He's a fan.
2: That's of the new album?
1: He's of, yeah. Oh. One of the albums, because he has three.
2: Drake is singing Shabbat. You might hear him singing Shabbat staking one of these days.
1: Lol. It's Energy Radio. My name is Prima Sim. I have Mr. Henry, DJ Beats, and Omega 256 in studio. Before we took a break, we were asking, we wanted to go deep down inside an issue that has been trending everywhere.
2: You have the
1: I know you've listened to the song Can I See You Tonight by Cinderella Sanyo and Omega 256. Actually, in the intro of this song, Cindy says this is the collab of the year. And indeed, it didn't lie. That song was a big song last year. Mad tune.
2: Still is a big song.
1: Still is a big song, actually. But now, there's a lot of controversy surrounding this song about ownership of the song. And we have Omega in studio to tell us a thing or two, or everything we need to know about the ownership of this song. Whose song is this?
3: It is our song, but legally, it is my song.
1: Legally, it is your song.

0: Yes. Let me explain.
1: Just raise your microphone a bit to you.
0: I first said it is our song because we both contributed 50-50 to it.
2: Yes.
0: She came with a song. That was 100%
1: Luganda. 100%
0: Luganda. Yes. Then I also brought in my Runyankole, which is 50% when you listen to the chorus and the second verse. It is Runyankole. Yes.
2: Okay.
0: No Runyankole. Watching. So after all that, after we had done the song, you know, we had to get back to business because now, after all the leisure and whatever, we had to sit down. I have a management that is not into, you know, playing around or leisuring or chi. So netugamba, who's going to own this song? Because we need to find someone that is going to upload the song and everything. My manager talked to Cindy's manager, Agi. They were like, one of us should fund the project and own it. He said, you guys either fund the project
2: and own it.
0: And own it, or you let me fund the project and own it. Agi said, let me go back and talk to the artist. I talked to the team. I'm going to get back to you people. You understand? After a day, she called back. She was like, you guys can fund the project and own it.
1: And own it.
0: That is how I come to upload the song and everything. You understand?
2: With a go ahead from Agi.
0: The whole team and the artist, because she said, let me go consult the artist, the team, and then I'll let you know what we come up with. You understand? Then she came back and said, fund the project and own it.
1: So then you guys changed the song.
0: We funded the project.
1: Runyankole.
0: Yes, we put our Runyankole part. We reached out to a writer called Ntari. He's the one who wrote the Runyankole version of it. I have it. When we went to studio, she came with her Luganda version. I also came with my Runyankole.
1: So she sang her Luganda, you sang your...
0: Actually, it was supposed to be like that. Then she said, no, let's go line by line. Nne sanga nganange nyimbi Luganda. She also sang Runyankole.
2: Okay.
0: You understand? So...
2: should it be reaching this level? Because I saw her, she was at a certain radio... she didn't sound happy. I also saw you. You didn't sound happy. I remember before her concert, I hosted the press. I hosted the concert. She had only good things to say about you.
0: Yeah.
2: You had only good things to say about her.
0: And the song was already out at that time. So I'm also wondering, why is she coming out at this time? Like, why? Why now?
2: Okay, for you as your part, since you're the one we have here. She's been here for a minute. She gave you a mega hit. She did. It was a mega hit. Or you gave her.
0: We did.
2: Everyone benefited from the song, even before the peanuts that comes from who posted the song and whatnot. Is it worth it to be exchanging this back and forth? Do you feel like it is important for you to come out and...
0: Yes, right now it is important for me to come out and speak because this is someone that is spreading false information about me. And I feel like my people are going to be like, hey, why would Omega do this?
1: Because that makes you greedy.
0: That makes me look greedy. I'm not. I'm not like, bro, I've done collaborations with B2Cs, with Yago, with Porsche, and they're all not complaining. You understand? So this person is coming out. She didn't contribute anything. We contributed, we funded the project 100%. I actually have a voice note, you can play it. We paid the producer, we paid the guy that mastered the song, the sound engineer that mastered the song, we paid for the video.
2: I don't know, we have two voice notes. There's one from Mose the writer, I think, when he was on a call with Nash. Then there's another one where you...
0: No. He was actually speaking to the producer.
2: To the producer.
0: Himself, yeah.
2: Yes.
1: So what writer does Cindy say she paid?
0: I think she paid Mose.
1: The one who wrote the song that she sent to you.
0: Yes, I paid entirely. And then I heard Mose somewhere saying, oh, but we didn't pay him or something like that.
2: So as we were prepared.
0: But then, why would we pay him?
2: As we were preparing to say this, secondly,
0: Why didn't he tell my manager Antio Manyi Monzi Jemu Monsasule? Because then we bought another song from him after See You Tonight.
2: Okay.
1: And then she says you guys went to her studio. That's where you recorded the song. Is that true?
0: I didn't know it was her studio.
1: Did you pay studio time?
0: We paid the producer. That is paying studio time. As a matter of fact, Moyo Audio, I heard him saying, Bwabanja, your balance, that very day, Mosea Jemitwalo Kumiku manager. Nagamba Njagala Jiwe, there's a producer, Simanyavich. I saw him. Nagamba, Simanjagala, sorry, Njagala Jiwe, producer, Obama Sanyalazevich, manager, Namweleze Mitwalo Kumi. Later, Nadamu Namungera.
1: Namungera sent.
0: Yogenda Ziwulido.
1: So, whatever. Yeah. Conversation happened between you and Cindy, and her manager was verbal. You guys did not write anything. There's no written agreement.
0: Yeah.
1: Wow.
2: For me, it is painful, very painful, and somewhat disappointing to me as me to see two extremely talented, beautiful artists even reach this level. But let's first listen to those audios,
1: okay.
2: And then yeah.
3: I think I should just tell me who's the manager now. She can nini nini. Wetu wasi sinkana kugundi yamba sente meka ila ya ngamba chiafuta. 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
1: So this is?
0: That is Mose talking to Ope.
2: Na Musa
0: Sule imetuwa. 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
1: Eja masanyalazi.
0: Yes.
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4: Ese.
3: 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Nade wachi.
4: Ani ya no onya kubuna.
3: Ope.
4: Ani?
3: Ope. Producer.
4: Producer Ope.
3: Yes. Nzenganzi. Kuru limba manager Nash, nze moze raita. 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
3: Ne nzira, and listen. Okugamba Cindy and Cindy herself was also surprised. And she's like, how is it that you're not paid? Kubanga nze wena wandi kulima nindu wa Cindy. 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I wasn't happy. Let me tell you, having a song like See You Tonight, it takes decades. Manager kubanga studio ya sigare kubanja, that really hurt me. 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
3: 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Okay. Yes. Nangamba, but seriously speaking, nze moze writer, nadayo was Cindy. Nemugamba, do you know I've not been paid for the song? And Cindy herself was like, wow.
0: I have a few questions. Mwe yogundi jampolide. We bought a second song from Moze after See You Tonight. Mwachite ya gamba manager.
1: Chite kuruli te
0: wansasula. 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Ya wandika version yafe. Secondly, my manager has been in touch with Ope because he was supposed to do that song uluretuwa gulewa ewa Moze writer. That song that I haven't voiced.
2: So Ope is
0: he
2: the producer.
0: He was supposed era abadenga mukubida. Because namugamba ko manager, namugamba, I would like him to come to my studio, to our studio. Jetuba tukolera. Teyabyogera ko kugamba nti manager, nkubanje obachi obachi. If the manager, my manager had been paying him eje mitwala ne kumi lyandiganye. Okitegeera. Then lwaki teyamugamba. Okay. 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
1: Cindy is bothered by the fact that when you were uploading this song, that you gave yourself a good 60% and gave her a 40%.
0: That is not true.
1: That's not true.
0: That is not true, but then it happened. When we were uploading, I asked her how we would share. She said 50-50. Mugamba kawa. We uploaded the song. They received an email that they were supposed to confirm. Nibaluawo. They delayed, so the system itself failed. I am the owner. Za uploading ze katiyone ye salirawo. E banga liye tuamala. Nga tukola interviews after we release the song. Singa bali babila by that time. Bali tebala by that email. Ngego esoma 60-40 at that time. Lwachi tebayo gila. You understand? But they are coming out now. Lokubanti balwa wo system ne salirawo. Nekola 60-40. Ateno kuchite gila. We sent that screenshot to them. Ngatuba gamba, your percentage is there. We also did not know. When I found out, I sent her a message. I think my manager got the screenshot. Najuwele za manager we. So nzebo yangamba. Nengamba, mutajakunda bangwa mkumpanyo rede. Tuwa gamba 50-50. So you understand?
1: Yeah.
0: I sent her a message. Nganjagara we meet and talk.
1: Did she respond?
0: She did not. I can even show you that message.
2: For me, one
0: she did not respond. And then all of a sudden, I'm seeing someone.
1: Have you guys spoken since?
0: We've not. First of all, I didn't know she was bitter at me. I didn't know she was mad at me for any reason. You understand? I was surprised.
2: Because apparently, like you guys were not performing the song. Like
0: That happened once. And that happened ku Shoya Zina last year. She found me there. I was going to perform. Nitugamba tukoze tutia because I was supposed to perform the song last. So it was nagamba nida. Let her perform it alone because nange njagalo sembi ayo. Tugamba, that's kawa. We've met, we had a show in Fort Porter, we've performed the song together. Okay. So it was just
1: What kind
0: show.
1: Of relationship did you guys have prior to doing this song?
0: Okay, we were friends.
1: Were you guys friends?
0: Yeah. And that is why I'm so surprised, because I'm wondering, why wouldn't my friend reach out to me? Like, if you're my friend, you want me in your life or something, why didn't you reach out to me? Why didn't you tell me, Omega, what is such and why is it like this? Secondly, if she was too angry, if she was too sad, if she was too hurt, at least she would have reached out to me as my president for UMA. Because as a leader, you understand? At least Yandi Nwanyezanga president wangu wa UMA. Nangamba Omega, let's sit down. Tell me why did this happen? Why is everything looking like this? You understand? Because that was something very small. But netutula, netugamba, nakuyingira 10%. Let me give you a 10%. Then we go and rectify the things, because it's not like they can't be changed.
2: Okay, for me, what I'm hearing now is some of the things I've always been citing out when it comes to the Ugandan music industry. There's a lot of loopholes, because I believe if managements were operating professionally, no one would have 22 sale. But my question to you who is here, and probably to also Cindy, like, what are you trying to achieve now with everyone coming out and blaming this one and this one? Like, what is the main objective?
0: I'm here to tell my truth. If she had reached out to me first, we would not be here.
1: Wow.
0: You understand? We would not be here. Let me tell you, I have worked with an artist where I funded everything. I funded 100% of the project, and then they uploaded the project. I didn't get 1%.
1: Who is this artist?
0: I'm not going to mention, because I didn't come to the media. Nagano tuweleza share ya finayenga faba asasula bulichimu wakufa ku audio everything. Nagenda na uploading olu yimba royalties etuafu na ya dechi kumi. But I didn't come to the media because it was not necessary. You understand? Kati gwenga mkwano wange, really?
2: Now that you're here,
0: it's not like it's what ja nongamba ningano kuteleza. but you've just gone to the media. Hey, bro, I was surprised, really.
1: Omega is still with us in studio and talking or telling her truth. We'll return shortly.

0: Yeah, Brim, Mr. Henry, and DJ Bids on the Energy Breakfast Club.
1: A good life isn't just lived. It's supported, it's cared for, it's shared with people who stand by you. Good Life Pharmacy, with you through every moment.
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0: A few minutes on to top of the hour, Christo Panda and Spice Diana. Kontunu is the title.
1: Kontunu.
2: Usilia with the girl, them Omega 256.
0: I want to know what... I want to know what the...
2: breathe in, breathe out, then you start the question again.
0: I want to know what the way
2: again,
0: forward...
2: start again.
0: What's the way forward?
2: Yes.
0: Do you actually care about your friendship with Cindy? Do you care about how she feels about Omega 256? Or are you like, come on, girl, it's okay?
3: I'm confused. That's for sure, because... I would care, but now I'm wondering, if she cared, why would she do that? Why would she do what she did? So if you put me in a place where I have to think about it, gets me to a place where I also don't have to care at a certain point.
0: Yeah.
3: I feel like if you cared, you would have reached out to me. Yeah. You didn't have to run, because that was something very small.
0: Yeah.
3: Something very small that we could have fixed in a day, you understand?
0: Yeah.
3: So if you cared...
0: Yeah.
3: I'm still trying to process it, because honestly, have you ever been in a state where you're not hurt, you're not angry?
0: You're confused.
3: You're confused. That is where I'm at right now.
0: Yeah.
3: But slowly, I'm going to figure it out. And it's okay. It's probably to alimente your komano. It's okay. I've lost people in my life before.
0: Mm.
3: And that's okay. I'm glad that we did something out of our friendship. And it was, God blessed it. Fenane tuchifunamo. So probably that's it for now.
0: That's
3: for
0: it.
3: Now. Yeah.
0: Is she still getting her 50%?
3: Yeah, she's going to get her 50% because she contributed to the song. And that was what we... That's what... You understand? So, I don't have a reason why I'm basing more 50% here. Yes, but it's just that... Bro, I'm not rich, but I'm not that...
0: You're not petty.
3: I'm not that greedy, man.
2: All the comments that have been going around, how have they affected your brand and you as an individual?
3: Well, I've seen some, and I'm not going to lie, some have hurt me, but I don't blame them, because they've heard one part of the story.
2: Mm.
3: They don't know mine. And I think deep down, if this person comes out, you understand? Then it's probably this girl has a problem. I have my people who are thinking like, hey, Omega, why would you do that? Omega, that is something
0: so
3: mean.
0: Well.
3: Why would be so mean? You
0: I
3: understand?
0: Thought so. And I told you,
3: and
0: I was like,
3: yes,
0: this is so greedy.
3: It's so greedy. And it hurts me. Like, if Prim is here thinking like, hey, that girl, that chick is so mean. That hurts me a little bit. And that is why I'm here, to clear the air. I don't want my people to be out there and go, hey, Omega.
2: There's like, I know how these things work. A huge number of people out there who feel like Cindy added a lot of masanyarese onto your career.
0: Mm-hmm.
2: Now that this has happened, how are we moving forward? If there's anything you want to tell Cindy, what would it be?
3: If you have a problem with me, just tell me.
0: Mm.
3: But don't be out lying to the public. Don't spread false information about me. Yeah. Because at least she has never seen that side of me. She has never seen that because you have to be until they can go call and yes, because I'm not gonna lie, I'm not an angel. I've not been nice to everybody, but I've never been mean to her. I've never. You understand? Because I have so much respect to her. I like her. You understand? I've never. So I don't know why she.
0: As we wrap this up, it feels like you guys are exchanging, but via interviews on radio.
3: Mm-hmm.
0: And you know, life is short. We don't know what happens tomorrow.
3: Yeah, it's true.
0: Do you want to pick your phone, call Cindy, and just speak?
3: No. Yeah.
0: Okay.
2: If she called you, would you pick?
3: Yeah, I would.
2: But you don't want to be the first to call.
3: I call her and say what?
0: Let's talk.
3: That's what she would have done if she wanted to talk to me, because she had the issue first. You understand? If she wanted to talk, she would have reached out first. Because I didn't know we had issues. I didn't know we were at that point where you can't even reach out to me and tell me. Our managers have been talking. Mm. And Aggie has never told my manager anything. Like, you understand? Tintiwali wech going on behind here. You guys need to rectify something. Mm. She has never.
0: Can
2: nice.
0: I see tonight?
3: Yeah.
2: See, you're going to see. I worry that this might affect the impact of the song moving forward. Mm-mm. No, really.
3: Mm-mm.
2: My message to you and the entire nation, some things can be handled in a much better way. And I hope this doesn't go out of hand. I hope it stops here even. Because Ugandans, yeah.
3: we have
2: a habit of jumping upon things and then we make it a big issue.
3: No, let me tell you, by the way, I'm done talking about it.
2: All right.
3: Mm. Yeah.
2: Cindy, okay. I know you better. You are a mama, you are a sister. So I know this is going to end here. And I hope the industry learns from it, a thing or two, and we move forward better because we want to move forward as an industry.
0: Would you want an apology from Cindy?
2: If you say she lied.
0: No, now I'm thinking about it. If you say she lied, would you want an apology from Cindy? Does she owe you an apology?
3: Yeah, because she hurt me.
2: So you want an apology?
3: And she has affected my brand somehow. And I've never done anything like that to her. I've had times where I've actually defended her in interviews.
0: Yeah.
3: You understand?
0: Yeah.
3: But I'm defending my friend.
2: Omega, toti ya kingi?
3: No, I do. I respect her. But nange chino chinyi affecting. This is a brand. This makes me money. It puts me food on the table. And as a friend, you understand? As a friend, if I hurt you, Prima, I'll come and say, man.
0: Yeah, I'm sorry.
3: Yeah, I'm sorry I did that. You understand?
0: Katuli in the apology.
2: I'll take it up with you.
3: No, it is okay.
2: I'll take it.
3: In your heart, this is how I do my things, and I love doing them that way. If you feel you're not sorry, it is okay. You don't have to apologize.
2: Mm.
3: Yeah.
0: Do we have any music, new music coming?
3: Oh, yeah.
2: Okay.
3: Yeah. Very soon. Probably next weekend, eh?
2: Hey.
3: Over tomorrow.
0: Tomorrow?
3: Over, I release tomorrow. But anyway, I have new music dropping very soon.
0: Do you want to give us a See You Tonight remix? Don't think about it.
3: No, it's not necessary. It's not necessary.
2: As a prim.
3: The song.
2: Prim, you as a person... You are spoiled.
0: Guys, I'm just thinking out loud.
3: She's beginning to be a bad person.
2: Nah, no, she wasn't like that.
0: She can pour a few, then add butter,
2: then firewood.
0: Konkaba Jens, don't you hear remixes every day? Will this be the first?
2: I see you with who?
3: Honestly speaking, the song did really, really well. I don't think it
0: needs a remix. That's what I wanted.
3: Let the song rest.
2: You're about to sample with the...
0: Torch Cola. Thank you for coming, darling.
3: Thank you for having me.
0: Nice to see you again. Shimani is ready to give you an hour of awesome
2: entertainment. Hi, baby girl. How you doing?
0: Atoroza. Are you ready, Shi?
4: Yeah, in a minute.
0: While she gets ready, tell us where we can find your new music and da-da-da-da-da-da and everything that we need to know.
3: 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Mm. You can stream it, Boomplay, Deezer, Spotify, AudioMag.
2: I want to ask a question, but...
3: Hold on. My YouTube channel is Omega256. You can find me on Facebook at Omega256 Official, Instagram at I am Omega256. My ex handle is OmegaBAB. Mm. And then TikTok is Omega256.
2: Yeah.
3: Yeah. you ask, I reply.
2: Me, I know how Prim's head works. If she has not asked that question.
0: Which one? You whisper, I ask it.
3: You, but you
2: ask.

Echana chavalunji oyagala igampola anti burumyo sigaba samize echana chavalunji oyagala iganyiga ngiga mu sigwa balese.

vibes were currency, we'd be big, big billionaires. 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

0: Ive from Nakauka. Mm. How are you ladies feeling?
1: Feeling energetic. It's a good thing that we actually took a drive outside of the city. Mm-hmm. I feel like this is something we all needed.
0: Yeah.
1: Yeah, to be outside.
2: Yeah. We're outside.
0: Mm-hmm. Yeah, it's so fresh, man.
1: Why are you sleepy? Where did you sleep?
2: I slept home, but I'm still sleepy.
0: What
2: just
0: do you mean? What time did you sleep?
2: It's normal.
0: What
2: I slept at 2 a.m.
0: At 2? And you're still sleepy?
2: Yes.
0: But guys,
3: we in the fresh waves here.
1: Yes.
2: Oh, you guys are touring?
1: Yes, we came.
2: For us, they just put us in a drone. Those guys were rushing us. Oh my God, job. Do better. You should have toured us around.
1: Because most of the time we tend to clog ourselves into the city. So yeah, guys, if you get a chance to travel around, please do.

0: we're calling it the royal address.
1: An apologetic administrator.
0: Yeah. Period.
1: So if you have any artist that you want to hear from the king,
0: yes,
1: and the king tried to get a response from the king, sir, so you've been dying for the response from Waka Agenda Popular G, Yemoto Kampati, Banji Kuma, Mwatebi Chia.
0: Yes.
1: So what you need to do
2: is hell is your phone. What the hell is your phone?
1: Ever watched a radio station before?
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3: No, I don't care. Right now it's time we get into a fire quickie, but remember to grab yourself a Mirinda or what is it called? Mountain Dew, so that you can refresh yourself throughout this day, because it's going to be a long one and you need to hydrate. So let's get into it.

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3: Zuma usakutela wena player, niyabo. 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
4: Amelu yebo umbalabala. 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
3: I don't know what that is. Let's try it. Number two.
5: Yeah, it's one.
3: I'm sorry. I'm just a secret. 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

0: When a woman loves a man, she loves that man. 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
1: Oh my God.

0: Christopher and here, Kuhani Kuhani and Ray DJ. Tuli Mulubidi, Nakauka, and we're here to talk to the king himself, King Saha. And if you're talking about Uganda's biggest artist, you can't miss out to talk about him, because I believe he's actually getting on the status of the GOAT when it comes to music, man. He relates with everybody. He relates with the uptown market, the downtown market, everybody, wherever you are, not only in Uganda, but also everybody out of Uganda love his music, man. He has hit records, apart from even collaborations, but he has hit records. And I myself, I'm going to speak out of experience. This is one of the artist that I feel like he has supported a lot of people, and I'm inclusive. When it comes to my shows, he pulls up, and when I feel like I need guidance, he's one of the artists I call, Ninga Blood, Wanunkozentia, Walichi. Some people look at that as a joke. Neomuntu wakuanga time, somebody gives you time, Nagamba, aguni ankubideuka tunyumie muko. This is one artist that can call me na ambuza pandu, libulunji. It is actually very surprising, Kuhani. People expect other artists to go, but King Saha, for the first time, I'm going to say this, is the only artist among the many artists that can, from the blue, nankubide simnangamba, Blood, are you okay? Oli bulungi. People don't know how thoughtful that is from a top artist to kubanga kubida justi. Gaya liyao, namubuza, are you okay? To me, I don't take that for granted, my brother. I've never taken time to thank you for that, because I want to sing about Wozambu. Oh, yeah, I know about the Bunji. He has so many people he can call. Yes. But then, Nagamba, hey, Panda Mwana, Olioji, Olibu Lunji, Embele Tambula Bulunji, Waliwa, Akuzoga Nyamu, Tumukwate Mu, Ngamba, Kabaka Nipta, Ndibu Lunji. So I love people that look out for people, and he has that heart of looking out for the young in Zbala Banti, Baine Chigata Kugwanga. And. So Nkwebaz, Atende Chiala, is among the artists that have businesses that have employed so many young people. When you look at his farm, other businesses that he cannot talk about, but me, I know them, he has employed so many young people. For that, I credit him. Some people just use their money for their own pleasures and all that. But this is one artist that has supported young people, Nabawe Milimu, jobs and all that. I don't take that for granted. So Kabaka Nkwebaz Anecho, Webali Kweda Obana, Bafubuka, na kutuza musubi waliwa bayimbi banji nga bakulabirako ninga tamanyi agenda chikolate, but no baza musubi no balaganti mwana nange nchikubye. You can still do this. At the same time, this is one artist that he pulls up for people, na abagatta na abaleta na abalisa. There are people that, for example, I remember Ramadan yaliwo, he gathered around and then he called up people and then he gave them food. So people think that is a joke, but that is not something you can just wake up in the morning and do to your mundu. Abadao from his own, you know, plantation, afuna you made an ajua, you know. So that also I credit you for that. Webali nyo, webali edala. Ladies and gentlemen, King Saha, so kubze kubantu.
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0: 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Stick around.
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1: What up? This is Travis Scott. Wait. I'm the one that introduced you to
0: Energy.
1: Right now, right now.
0: The station that plays you the hits. Come on.

0: with your girl, Miss Kohani Honey, the baddest one, Majama, Crystal Panda, Henry DJ. And in studio, we're still with the king. Oh, we're not in studio. At his house, we are still with the king. And before that, I have to remind you guys that Eververse is here for you. Please grab yourself a bottle of Eververse and drink it so that you know how the day goes. But right now, we're going to get back into the conversation. Crystal Panda, let's go.
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0: All right, Winnie Mbabazi here. It's energy, a little bit, or just a taste of energy offside. It's Friday, so obviously I have to tell you a little bit of what the weekend might bring. And I think I'll start off with Roland Garros, being that I've talked about it all week. The French Open finals are on this weekend. For the women, we already know who's headed into the finals. It's the men that are going to keep us waiting today. Yeah, it usually doesn't work out like that. But the men are going to keep us waiting today to find out who will be in the final. But for the women, at least we already know. We saw semifinals between Schneider and Shalinska. And by the way, that was a huge shocker. I'll tell you that. But Shalinska, again, like I've been saying all week, the French Open is for, I think at this point, whoever is willing to win. Everybody we predicted from the very beginning is out. Even world number one, Arina Sabalenka. Anyway, Mira Andreeva will also be in the final because she defeated Katsyuk in the semifinal. So Andreeva and Shalinska have their final on Saturday, and obviously the time hasn't been determined yet, but tomorrow during Energy Offside I will have the time for you. It will be out by then. So for the men, today we have the men's semifinals between Jakub Mensik and Alexander Zverev, who in my opinion might be the guy to win this. If we are going by experience and the quality of tennis we've seen from all four, yeah, he might be the guy. But the second semifinal will be between Matteo Arnaldi and Flavio Cobolli. With that one, we'll see. But my bet is on Zverev in the other semifinal, making it to the final. And the men's final will be on Sunday. The women's final is on Saturday. The men's final will be on Sunday. So with that being said, let's expect the final of the French Open this weekend. On top of that, also over in Monaco, speaking of France, now their neighbors, the Monaco Grand Prix is on this weekend. And Mercedes have won every race this year, yeah, with Kimi Antonelli winning four. I've talked about it, about this since the beginning of the season. His teammate George Russell managed to win only one. And this weekend, we are waiting to see if Ferrari can provide some competition with Charles Leclerc. Obviously, he's Monegasque, so it's his home Grand Prix. He is a favorite to win this one. He's won it once before. And also, earlier in the week, it was announced that Charles Leclerc signed a new multi-year contract with Ferrari. So his teammate, Lewis Hamilton, in case he wins, it would be his fourth Monte Carlo win. So maybe Ferrari will put up some competition. Maybe not. Maybe it's, again, for Mercedes to win. Mercedes are proving to be such a force to be reckoned with. If you had asked me from the very beginning, my bet was on Mercedes, but not for Kimi Antonelli. It was actually for George Russell. But the way things are turning out, Kimi Antonelli might be headed for a world championship before George Russell, who's been here for almost 10 years. Sheesh. Anyway, also this weekend, game week 17 of the National Basketball League continues. And today we're going to be seeing UCU Lady Cannons taking on KCCA Leopards at 7 p.m. And then the second game will be between City Oilers and Somet at 9 p.m. That will be at YMCA in Wandegare. There will be, it goes till Sunday, the 7th. So there will be games on Saturday tomorrow as well as Sunday, which we'll be talking about tomorrow during Energy Offside, 11 a.m. to 1 p.m. Now, because it's the summer, again, yes, we're waiting for the World Cup, but that does not mean other business does not continue. Liverpool are apparently formalizing their interest in Yann Diomande. We've talked about Yann Diomande for a very long time, by the way. I think since like last summer or even before that, Liverpool have now apparently formalized their interest in him by making contact with his club, RB Leipzig, because they want to get the winger. They feel like the 19-year-old could be the perfect replacement for Liverpool, in my opinion, legend Mohamed Salah, who just left at the end of the season. And over in Manchester City, yesterday, I spoke about City's interest in Nottingham Forest's Elliot Anderson and the fact that their initial bid was rejected by Nottingham Forest. And if it continues this way, Man City might end up opting for Sandro Tonali. And they see him apparently as a strong option for as a replacement if they don't get Elliot Anderson. Well, Tottenham Hotspur at the moment also are being rejected by Brighton because they wanted to get their hands on Jan-Paul van Heck. So apparently it's because Brighton are valuing the centre-back at around 60 to 70 million pounds. And Chelsea are also monitoring this situation. Liverpool have also been said to have interest in Jan-Paul van Heck. So you can understand why Brighton just didn't take any bid that Spurs were putting down. So maybe whoever is willing to match that money can get their hands on the centre-back. But there's a lot more happening this weekend, as you'll be hearing a lot more of it in the afternoon. And from myself and Rickman, tomorrow, 11 a.m. to 1 p.m. on Energy Offside.
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1: Hey, beautiful. You got the gifts I sent you?
0: I did. I'm actually eating them right now.
1: You eating roses now?
0: Roses? I said I'd be treating them right now.
1: You already know your accent be throwing me off sometimes.
0: I'm actually going to go into a meeting, so I'm going to call you right back. Hold on.
1: Huh?
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8: I always tell people, somebody is not going to be the best version of them until you become the best version of you. Somebody is not going to be an entrepreneur until you are. Somebody is not going to be able to take that vacation until you put them in a position to do that. There's somebody counting on you to be successful. There's somebody counting on you to be happy. There's somebody counting on you to get your priorities straight so that they can get theirs.
9: Right.
8: Not everybody is meant to be leaders, bro. Not everybody is meant to have the motivation, have the discipline.
0: Energy.

0: Everything that worries you, my friend, does so because it has your attention. What you care about deeply has the power to actually weigh you down. So I want to tell you that don't give your worries, don't give your weaknesses permission to actually drain you. You only drown when you actually fight the waters.
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0: moment. Crystal Panda here, Kuhani Kuhani and Ray DJ. We are in the palace. Tuli mumaka gomu kwa hivya basenga monsiyo na King Saha.
1: Yeah, man.
0: And we're right here to talk about so many things. Minje wade mitambula tambula, nga mwebu uza, hey, kabaka, hey, nga tabadamu, mulaba live uze, na ayogira chine muloza, hey. Katuze. But well, if you're listening to us, MTN Vibe Tribe is actually coming back next semester. If you're in campus right now and you really want to win lots of goodies and you want a room makeover, we are coming to your university, KIU, IUEA, and MOOBS. We're also pulling up next semester, so get ready. If you want to buy something affordable from Jumia right now, from the 1st to 30th of June, you can as well get affordable commodities right over there. All you need to do is go on the Jumia app, download it, or you can just as well go to the website and look out for different commodities. Rock Boom Boom Chakala Boom Chi campaign is still going on. Grab a bottle of Rock Boom and also Silverback too. Check out your crown, what you see is what you win. You can as well win lots and lots of money. Every single Sunday in the evening, Mr. Henry is always right over there with NRG Ignition for you guys that love to listen to different stories from musicians and how they create music. What you need to do is be on that show every single Sunday in the evening right here on NRG Radio. Kabaka tugende mu sagi yali ku Supremacy. 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

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This could be your moment.

105 Energy Radio, the beat of the moment. Crystal Potter here and Kuhani and Ray DJ. We're still live in Nakauka and we're still talking about so many things with the king himself, King Saha. And guys, all you need to do right now is

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That smile's got people forgetting what they were doing. That strut's got the room paying attention. So don't you dare dial it down today. Crank it all the way up and let this day know exactly who just walked in. Let's get funky.

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2: Kale, guys, let's get into a break. 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
2: Yes.
1: They don't need that day. I have to talk to you, yes. My people.
2: Yes. 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
1: Katuna sure. Katuna. 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Yeah, I got you.
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2: 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The man, the sound, the mix, the what? I'm gonna go to the

bit of the moment. Crystal Panda here. Tuchari Nakauka. We're still here with King Saha. And we're talking about so many things concerning what is happening. But for now, before we dive into some music, guys, what you need to do is grab a bottle of Mirinda as you go on with your day. It's actually a cool drink for you guys. And for the people that love to get good commodities, very affordable and discounted, Jumia is giving you a chance from the 1st of June to the 30th. Go right there and buy different commodities at a fair price for you guys. At the same time, MTN Vibe Tribe is also happening next semester. For you guys that are in campuses, I pretty much understand that many of you guys have gone back home right now after doing exams. By the time you come back for the next semester, you guys will be able to have a good time. At the same time, you win a room makeover from MTN. So what you need to do is wait for that right there. Kali, what we're going to do, let's get back into the music. When we come back, King Sai is going to be talking about the concert and breaking up everything and drop a question on our social media platforms. That's Energy Radio. At the same time, myself, Crystal Pan, I've already put up a tweet on X. Go right there and drop it and ask a question. I'm going to be asking every question that you guys want me to ask. Stick around.

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2: 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All you need is courage. And if you've got that, you already got something enough to start something amazing. So it's okay to start small.
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Aye! Hear me a cinnamon. This is Dexter Dubs. Are you listening? 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

0: Radio, the beat of the moment. 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
0: No gamba, ngenda show mwaka guno.
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0: So, Omaka Guno. 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
0: Yeah.
1: Tukiriza anti.
0: Big radio.
1: Yeah. 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
0: The energy across Uganda. Energy 106.5. What you want to do?
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0: Mulamboleko, King is either to Manjari. 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I want a pack of meat. 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
1: Kale. 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
0: Big up,
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1: Are you sure the question is still the key to success? Are you sure?
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0: excited. It's already a weekend.
1: It's already a weekend. It's a Friday, baby. Welcome to the Transit Show, guys. And you know, Friday vibe is always a different kind of energy. And what we do here, as the culture states, we give the Friday to our dear listener. So if you're right there and you're listening, this show is actually yours. What do I mean? You have a chance to take control of the airwaves. Today we're doing Grab Your Hood. We are representing our hoods. You're representing a place where you come from. Talk to me, send me a message, or give me a call and tell me. Send me a message on 0740-674-674. Tell me your name, where you're listening from, and what Ugandan song you want us to play for you. And it's going to be played right here. You can actually send it to your loved one. You're like, you know what? Njaga don kubida kaimba ka alidja jaza mkwano guama suka.
2: Oh, eh?
1: Akaimba ka Lydia Jasmine.
2: Hey, get it, Uganda, tisa. Akaimba ka
1: Lydia Jasmine song. Mkwano guama suka. Dedicated to somebody and they will feel it. So 0740674674. And when the time comes, you guys will have a chance to call us on 0777-674-674.
2: There will always be signs of you have money. Look at Marcus.
1: Bro.
2: He's moving like a star.
1: Marcus.
2: Man a star.
1: So what we said was a jewa.
2: It is okay.
3: No.
2: Pay your debts.
3: Say, was an cola my age.
1: Let's get into the quickie, yo.
4: There's nothing as sweet as a quickie. Sweet as it sounds. This is The Quickie on NRG Radio. The number one name in music.

0: All he just will lead your chat zero. Now it's a canava gamba gamba.
1: Do you know on this song, this guy, Yakopa Saida Karori?
0: Wallah, you're such a genius.
2: Hey!
0: You're the very first person.
2: So the truth is, Yakopa Saida Karori.
0: I sampled her in Womaza once, yes.
2: Wanchekechanga vinyo wakwari.
1: I have a great ear. Yeah. I have a very great ear.
0: But how is the song?
1: Of course, I love it. You know, one thing I'll tell you for a fact is that music that gets to get to my playlist, I have to have a connection with it.
0: I can resign. Energy, I am going to resign now.
2: Because played your song already. But anyways, guys, welcome to the show once again. It's the Energy Transit Show. My name's FC Benji, the Vibe Zanka. And I got Faisal right there with Eyo Marcus. The song you're hearing right behind there is Faisal's song. So completely talented human being. Now, guys, listen. You want to be happy so like we are? Just sip a Mirinda, spread the smile, and get some Mirinda fruity, pineapple, green apple, or orange, sip it, cast a smile, and spread it. When you smile, the world smiles back at you. So grab yourself a bottle of Mirinda in anywhere, any shop you can. But also to remind you guys, football fans and people who want to drink, you know, proper energy drink, Predator Energy Drink is right here for you. And it's the official energy drink partner for Chelsea Football Club. Get a chance to go at Chelsea FC Live at Stamford Bridge in London. We're also giving away Boda Bodas every week and money and air time worth 400 million shillings. So all you need to do is to buy a bottle of Predator that has a white cap. Under that cap, you get a code. Text that code to 6688, and who knows, you may just be winning yourself one of these goodies. Now, guys, let's head into some entertainment news right here. And I think Omimbi Westaza, Faisal, are you ready?
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2: Easy now, let go.
0: Why are you letting me go?
2: Observe you. I don't blame you.
0: You blame my teacher.
2: Exactly.
0: Anywho, so you have that one friend in life, they will keep you around the corner when they get the right time to retaliate. They come back.
2: And they bring it back to you.
0: Yes.
1: That's me.
0: Yeah. So you have a lot in you.
2: So I know Ayo has always called me and I've failed to pick his calls. I know he's going to pay back sometime.
1: No. For the difference is here. When I call you out, Chiba Chivudeo.
0: So this is the thing. Lato and Cardi B, for the longest time, we thought they were friends, regardless of the call that happened in 2025.
2: Yeah.
0: Now, Lato recently released a new album titled Big Mama. And then on that album, it has a song called Gimme That. And this song has lines, like in the song, we have lines that were directed to Cardi B. Remember, in 2025, Cardi B, her phone call with Ice Spice leaked on the on media. Gali mukuranti ngali mukwa Ice Spice, and you know how she will always be like,
2: when
0: she wants to come for you, she will come for you. So she called out Ice Spice, and then later, like during the phone call, she called Lato. Lato Nagamba, no.
2: I am going to keep you.
0: I cannot take it.
2: Yes.
0: So Cardi B later on came out and apologized publicly because the phone call was made publicly. And then they even did a song together. So in Cardi B's mind, she thought they're now cool, they're friends. But it was to her surprise when she landed onto that diss track. But as someone who is really grown up, Cardi B did not really take the diss track as something to really. Because she was like, no, I know I wronged you. That's why I apologize publicly. And I'm not really going to take this in a way you are looking for attention. I understand where you're coming from.
2: But can Muringi Beko be conde? Cardi B and Lato go to the ring and beat yourselves.
1: I think
2: we'll see.
1: There's always tension, mostly between women in the music industry. Not only the females, but also the male artists.
2: Yeah,
1: they always have those feuds. So, and mostly, it normally comes to people who tend to get closer.
2: You like know, people who tend to get close to like
1: each other, like in friendship, when we're kumpi each other. Wabe ira already something which will happen
0: in a cesarean way.
2: Let's go.
0: Now, on a sad note, I think all of us remember the influencer who died in Tanzania, Ashley. Mm.
2: Yes. So, is she American or something?
0: Yes. She was a very big influencer. Mani Nagamba, she is. She was a very big influencer in the States. And then, like, when she died, a lot of things started coming up. People were saying it was suicidal, she was killed, ABCD. And during that time, we did not see the fiancé come out to say anything, regardless that the family was really looking for justice. So, yesterday, I think the Tanzanian authority team did a ruling. Nebagamba, she killed herself.
2: It was suicide.
0: Yes, it was suicide. So, this is the very first time we've seen the fiancé. Kataba ex-husbandi fiancé because he had proposed.
2: Because he... What? Tebaya Ukana. Yes, about the only fiancé. The fiancé of the disease. Yes.
0: Oh, you have a semuandu Muruganda.
2: Let us. Half was semuandu.
1: They haven't tied the note.
2: Yes.
0: So, Munange, the semuandu has come out to praise the late Ngagamba Birunji Bioka. He only posted a lot of good things, though that the message was impamv. My English cannot support me to read all that.
2: Mm.
0: Konka, he really wrote good things about Ashley. Now, yeah, the family members are not really happy with whatsoever that is going on.
1: You Bova said they just... phoned her without her engagement.
0: Yes.
2: Yeah, big time. Because, maybe she removed it herself.
0: Because remember, like before she died, we saw a lot of clips on the media. Mm. People saying Tisemanya, they even had to separate them, like go to different rooms. Mm. Her phone was off, ABCD. So it's a lot of things. The government of Tanzania.
2: A lot of things right there, but also to remind you, as you are vibing, graduations are actually coming soon. KIU is graduating soon in this very month, but there are a lot of students who are eventually going back to campus next semester. Now, if you're going back to campus next semester, I want to remind you that the MTN Vibe Tribe will be right back next semester, bigger, louder, and better, as we shall take over all the big universities, MOOBS, KIU, IUEA, with unforgettable campus experiences and a lot of vibe. Expect electrifying DJs, hype MCs, energetic dancers, fun, and most of all, you're going to be winning yourself a chance to get a complete room makeover from MTN. So this is brought to you by MTN and your Vibe Masters Energy Radio.
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2: What up, this is Travis Scott. 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I'm the one that introduced you to
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0: childhood, you know, songs of our young ages. The song is called Kakaba. I remember that song when we were kids, and we used to always sing Kiri Kiri Mabero.
1: One of the I'll say folk songs.
0: Yes, one of the folk songs we have here in Uganda. Kakaba. Yes, and that's DJ Spinny. That's a track from DJ Spinny playing right here at exactly 33 minutes past 3 p.m. on the Transit Show. My name's MC Benji, the Vibe Zanka, and I'm right here with Ayo Marcus. Together, we're going till 7 p.m.
1: Yeah, it's just 27 minutes to 3. To 4, actually.
0: To 4. English, by the way. You started well. I thought you guys won't pick up, but you picked up. Thank me. Please clap for me.
1: And this time, you could walk in with the confidence to start your mood. Raise your glass. That's the chairman's energy. When it's time to unwind or turn things up, don't just drink beer. Enjoy Chairman ESB. Chairman Extra Smooth Beer is crafted with a rich finish for those who own the moment and enjoy life at their own terms. You could kick off your weekend right now.
0: Right now, I want to remind you guys, you a young lad right there wanting to start a family. You want to get a lot of things. You want to get a fridge. You want to get a percolator. You want to get a TV. This is the right time for you because Jumia is celebrating 14 years and the perfect way they're doing this, they're having a 70% discount off any selected product that you are buying. Given a fridge, TV, fridge, and everything, a lot of things right there. 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Everything is going to be right there for you. 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
1: So to let you know what's happening on the roads, we get to see a slight bit up of traffic along Binaisa Road. Also coming to Sufrule Road, we don't see a major bit up of traffic. You find a slight bit up of traffic around that Jinja traffic lights. The 6th Street looks free. Mukwano Road also looks clear. Chibuye, we don't see a bit up of traffic. Butter side along Kampala Entebbe Road, there's no major bit up of traffic. But you find a bit up of traffic around the areas of Kajansi. But if you're in

0: 9 degrees, those are highs and lows of 17 with real feels of 28 degrees Celsius. But also to remind you, you gotta have your life in shape. So Good Life Pharmacy is right here giving us the health tips that I'm going to read for you right here. If you are living, if you wanting to live a healthy life, these are a few things that you should be doing for yourself, okay? Make sure you take a glass of water each and every day. Early in the morning before you leave home, make sure you refresh with a glass of water and set the mood for your entire day. So that's it for us. Let's get into some good music right here on the Energy Transit Show.
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0: Now that song is called Dance No More by Harry Styles right here at 106.5 Energy Radio, a bit of a moment, and the number one name in music. And guess what, guys? From the time he was in the Arsenal Parade, this is his first time on air. Please give us the blessings of the Nyonyi. Rickman, man, Rick in the building, ladies and gentlemen, going into some energy offside. But before we go there, I want to remind you that there's a show on Plate Loud called Fashion X. It is a bold platform spotlighting Uganda's fashion scene and celebrating, critiquing, and also promoting the designers and style icons that are shaping culture today. Now, what you gotta do is download the Plate Loud app and have yourself a good time enjoying all the shows. But to remind you as well, some drinks will quench your thirst, but only one will fuel your adrenaline. Mountain Dew is not just a drink, it's an invitation to break the limit and go beyond the ordinary. Whether you're hitting the rest track or shooting hoops with a squad, one sip of that bold citrus refreshment is the boost you need. Grab an ice cold Mountain Dew today and do the wati and do the dew. Let's get into some energy offside with Rick Man.
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0: Rickman Manrik Astama Kuhama Angaba Sama.
3: Katatura
0: Kunyonga Binyon, your boyfriend of the year, brand of the year. Nanyini Sente, ever smiling, ever green, ever, you know, everything is yours. Mr. Man, what's happening in the world of sports?
3: Oh, you know,
0: Agari wa.
3: Arsenal Prefect.
0: He represented us well. By the way, before we go any further, how was the parade? How was it?
3: The parade was amazing. It was a great experience, but it was so sad, man, to see the players ngabali down.
0: They were down because they didn't win the championship.
3: I know, but that was.
0: You're not ugly, you're just broke.
3: Anyways, Uganda will host the 2031 African Games, the 15th edition of the multi-sports competition, beating Nigeria after impressing in the evaluation process to make it as hosts for these games for the first time since inception.
0: This is the first time it's hosted in Uganda.
3: Yeah, the six nominees for the Women's PFA Young Player of the Year have been revealed, and the nominees include Lola Blinkindel Brown, Vili Bowman, Freya Godfrey, Toka Koga, Olivia Smith, and Alisa Thompson.
0: That's from the female ends?
3: Yeah.
0: Okay.
3: And then UPL champions Vipers SC are set to compete in the 2026 Sekafa Kagame Cup in Kigali, Rwanda, running from the July 18th to the August 9th, that is 2026. This year, Ababa Mubal Katukenda Yate ku Sekafa.
0: The country is actually doing really well in sports.
3: Yes. The tournament is expected to feature several clubs, including APRFC and Rayon Sports from Rwanda, Gomahia from Kenya, Young Africans and Simba SC from Tanzania, El Meriek from SC. That's El Meriek is from what?
0: El Meriek could be from North Africa.
3: From Morocco.
0: Is it Morocco? Could be Morocco.
3: Morocco or Egypt.
0: Yes, one of the two.
3: Yes. SC Bintu from South Africa. No, that's not South Africa. That's South Sudan, actually. I was thinking, which team is that?
0: Kumbe.
3: Hey, SC Bintu from South Sudan, sorry. And the prominent Sudanese team, Al Hilal.
0: That one is a big one, by the way. Al Hilal is a very big club, actually, not only in South Sudan, also in, like, on the planet. Hey,
3: and El Merik also from Sudan. Not South, but from Sudan. El Merik.
0: Okay.
3: So FIFA has been warned it's putting fans' health at risk by introducing a bottle ban at the World Cup.
0: Bottle ban?
3: Yes.
0: What do you mean?
3: Toina kugina na kachupaka amazimu.
0: Luachi. Omzana kweyo gumai.
3: You'll throw it at Mbappe.
0: No, they
3: can't do that. Of course, they have to find a way of, letting people have water.
0: Yeah.
3: Otherwise, I want to just see the
0: Mbisawi.
3: Bayer Leverkusen have appointed Carlos Martinez Novel as their new manager on a contract until 2028. Hey.
0: Who has been Bayer Leverkusen's coach before that?
3: Before it was Thingy who won them, Xabi Alonso who won them. Then they brought in an interim. Now it's officially Yeah.
0: All right.
3: So the FA is reviewing guidance and how England players should handle their customary pre-match handshake with Thomas Partey before their World Cup clash with Ghana. Wow. Partey is awaiting trial in the UK on several charges, which he firmly denies. So, meanwhile, Ghana manager Carlos Queiroz has defended his inclusion in the squad, stating that he should be afforded the presumption of innocence. Innocent.
0: What are they trying to mean? They're like
3: England against Samba Ghana. Baba Gamba, bachigenda chandolinga batya. Kubanga nsi yonna England yinzo kirabo bubina.
0: But he's not guilty until proven guilty.
3: Mm.
0: Why are they just saying bachi bamsayira omusango bulete bunatuka?
3: Nange simanyi kubanya. Embaye mtu pano like bachi fueling. Zanti banyizo kwate bandi bifudde ko
0: yee. Hey, let's just fueling this.
3: Hey, kati no kankoletere ya akantu bano wa front three. Mm. If England had these players be a British singer, you know, Gundi Yawe. While you, Mike Olisei,
0: because Mike Olisei had a chance to decide to play for England.
3: Bamzala Mo Hammersmith, London. While you, Brut Allen, Bamzala Leeds, New Yorkshire. Then Semenyo Bamzala Chelsea, London. Baba Satwa, we had the front three. Yeah, England, the Sawas, you know. Singa bakiriza. Kali nene kuletera kwa kutimu zibade mu World Cup is Africa since 1934.
0: Mm-hmm.
3: We have Egypt in 1934. We have 1970, that is Morocco. 1974, we had the DRC Congo. 1978, Tunisia. 1982, Algeria, Cameroon. 1986, Algeria, Morocco. 1990, Cameroon, Egypt. 1994, Cameroon, Morocco, and Nigeria. 1999, we had Cameroon, Morocco, Nigeria, South Africa, Tunisia. 2002, we had Cameroon, Nigeria, Senegal, South Africa, Tunisia. You know, we found a Ghana and gave you a deco. 2006, we had Angola, Cote d'Ivoire, Ghana, Togo, Tunisia. And 2010, we had Algeria, Cameroon, Cote d'Ivoire, Ghana, Nigeria, South Africa, of course, because they hosted. And then 2014, we had Algeria, Cameroon, Cote d'Ivoire, Ghana, Nigeria.
0: It's against the Yominji. A lot of times.
3: 2018, Egypt, Morocco. Nigeria, Senegal, Tunisia. 2022, we had Cameroon, Ghana, Morocco, Senegal, Tunisia. Then 2026, this is what is beautiful. Nezuwa de tuzuja tulaba 3, 2, 1, 1, 1, 4, 4, 5,
0: well, this teams. Time around the
3: this time we have Algeria,
0: mm-hmm.
3: Cape Verde,
0: mm-hmm.
3: We have Cote d'Ivoire, we have DRC Congo, we have Egypt, we have Ghana, we have Morocco, we have Senegal. We have South Africa, Tunisia. 10 teams.
0: Those are like 10 teams.
3: 10 wow. teams.
0: Wow. It's
3: Thank
0: be,
3: you, FIFA.
0: It's going to be so nice.
3: Thank
0: it's going to be so nice. But guys, I want to remind you as well that the show today is actually your show. I want you guys to own it. If you're listening right now, do me a favor. Send me a message on 0740-674-674. 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And your song is going to be playing right here at Energy Radio. But for now, let's first get back to some good music. When we come back, it's going to be a quick mix.
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going to do, by the way, send me a message. 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Where are you listening from? What's your name? And what Ugandan song do you want us to play for you? You can dedicate it to somebody. Chikorekati, get your phone, tap in this number. 0740-674-674. Where are you listening from? What's your name? And what song do you want us to play for you? You can as well choose to call us on 0347-674-674 and tell us your name, what song do you want us to play for you, and where it goes. Reminding you, it's supposed to be a Ugandan song. Strictly Ugandan music on a Friday like this one. Also to remind you guys that great music deserves a great malt. 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

0: that kind of music right there for you. We're still going nice and easy as the Energy Transit Show till 7 p.m. But I'm Zen C-Bend, the Vibe Zanka, and Ayo Marcus right there on the wheels of steel. Ayo.
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1: So even right now, you can go ahead, send us a message, call us, let us know where you're listening in from. Request for your song. It has to be better than the previous one. Mm. And make sure to represent your
0: home. And remember, it has to be a Ugandan song.
1: Yeah,
0: so in fact, many people are sending you messages right now, but why don't you call me? Call me on my number 0777-674-674 and make us aware of where you're listening from and what song you want to still play for you. And as well, if you can't get in, I tell you, so what I call get a message, send us a message on 0740-674-674. Now, you know, it's a Friday and 2 days from now, it's going to be a Monday.
1: Yeah.
0: Now, if you're a person who likes to go out and you think Mondays are boring, think again, because Bandali Mondays is taking over thrones every single Monday. Pro love for the energy, good vibes, great music, food, drinks, and unforgettable experiences with your favorite energy DJs, MCs, and all your favorite energy mates. Whether you are recovering from the weekend or starting the weekend style, Bandali Monday is the place for you to be every Monday at thrones. It's powered by African Simba and Energy Radio 106.5, the number one name in music.
1: Yeah, man.
0: Yes.
1: And to let you know that you could walk in with confidence, set the mood, raise your glass into the weekend. That's the Chairman's energy. So when it's time to unwind or turn things up, don't just drink beer. 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Chairman Extra Smooth Beer is crafted with a rich finish for those who own the moment, like today. Since it's a Friday, enjoy your life on your own terms. 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
0: Now, talking about life still being young, if you are a person that enjoys good music, you love, you know, the sound of live music, we have a show that happens right here every Sunday. It's called Energy Ignition, and it's for everybody that loves good music. It's powered by Captain Morgan and also hosted by Mr. Henry. We get a caller. 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Hello. All right. Now, guys, if you want to call us. 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Call me. Tell me where you're listening from, your name, and what you get on song you want us to play for you. Now, these are the requests we have got already. Firstly, he comes and says, I would like to, hi Energy, this is Andrew listening in from Jigo. I'd like to listen to Orina Waka by Beanie Ganta and Skells. We get a caller. Hello, Energy Radio.
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0: You are bossing until after you beat them back, them say, what's your name and where are you listening from?
2: You are talking to Arena Me. I'm live here in Reza.
0: How is Reza, my guy?
2: Reza is cool, it's cool, it's cool.
0: Mm. How is
2: the studio there?
0: The studio is doing fine. We can't wait to play the song that you want us to play for you.
2: I would like you to play me a question from Bebeko.
0: A question that draws me to the question. That one.
2: Yep.
0: All right. So we got you guys now. Be like him and call us on 0777-674-674.
1: Let us know where you're calling in from and make sure to represent your hood to the fullest. The song has to be better than the previous one. Hey, just go to request question by Bebe Cool.
0: All right. 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
3: Hello.
0: Yes, my guy. How are you? What's your name and where are you listening from?
3: I'm called Emma. From Seta here.
0: Seta,
1: how
0: Ginger,
1: is Seta, Emma?
0: As you're going to Ginger.
3: Yeah.
0: Hey, Kati. Yes, Kati, Emma, what Ugandan song do you want us to play for you?
3: I would like you people to play for me a song of Joe Blanca, Angela.
0: Angela. Exactly. Now we love it. We love it. We love to hear that. 0777-674-674. That's the number we are using today. Now getting into our text again, getting into our messages. This one says, hi, it's Andrew listening in from Chigo. Please play for me Olina Waka, Bini Ganta, and Skills. Hello, Energy Radio. Yes, hello. You didn't tell us your name. You didn't tell us a song. This one says, hi, it's Ezra from DJ. Please play for me, Don't Forget by Black Zilla. Oh, yeah. Don't Forget by Blackzilla. And this one says, hi, MC Benji. It's Sinane, a.k.a. Sina Express. And we get a caller? All right, Sina Express, he says, kindly play for me, Yanko, the Sanayate, Nandekao. Thanks for the energy transit show. It does me good when I am doing my Uber work. Yes, thank you so much. Thank you so much, Sinane. All right, we got a caller. Hello, Energy Radio. Hello?
4: Good evening.
1: What's your name and where are you calling in from? Which hood are you representing?
4: From Chitetika.
1: In Gayaza.
0: So Alfred, tell me, which Ugandan song do you want us to play for you today?
4: I should listen to Omoyo by Nausi.
0: By who?
4: Nausi.
0: Okay. The song is called Omoyo. All right, thank you so much. Still getting into our request. This one says, Benji, thanks for the show. This is Devi representing Gayaza. Please drop me. Money is coming from Munji. Now, this one says, hi, Benji. It's Ayo Marcus. This is Daniel Aga enjoying the show from Bunga. So, yeah. I tell Ayo Marcus to drop me Lonely by Roddy Governor. Today I'm representing Soroti, my homeland. Yes, be like them. If you cannot call us, please send us a message on 0740-674-674. 0740-674-674 or call us on 0777-674-674. Now we're going to be playing your request just after making some money. We can't play your request when we are broke.
5: 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Yeah. Okay. 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
2: Hey, my guy, can I get a light, please?
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1: 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You and we're going to be playing the music that you love. 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
1: And this is how we get to usher into the weekend. 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The MJN Vibe Tribe returns next semester for people who are heading to campus. 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
0: Now, you see, a lot of students out there are just actually wanting to start campus. 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But as well, I want to remind you that if you're somebody who enjoys to take some liquids, we want to tell you something about Captain Morgan. Now, Captain Morgan is right here for you. It's time to spice up your moment and let the good vibes flow with your Captain Morgan. Whether you're doing anything, whenever you're hanging with your crew, Captain has got your flavor. Here's the best part. It's all about your spice. Feeling cola? Go for it. Craving a crisp Sprite or 7-Up? Mix it up. Want that extra kick? Stony is your answer. No rules, just your perfect Captain Morgan mix. So if you want to enjoy yourself, grab a bottle of Captain Morgan and enjoy yourself. Remember, alcohol is not for sale to persons under the age of 18, and it's strictly not for sale to persons under the age of 18. Please drink responsibly. Hey, Marcus, you ready? Let's go.
2: 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Sweet as it sounds. 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

0: guys, I'm the only one allowed to call him DJ Itchy Fingers. Do you know what it means to scratch like that? What a talented gentleman right there. That's AM Marcus right on the wheels of steel. And my name's MC Benji, the Vibes Anchor. And right here is the Energy Transit Show. 15 minutes past 5 p.m. We're into the third hour of the show. And this is where we get into our conversation of the day.
1: Yeah,
0: and
1: man.
0: Like you sent me your messages in Rip Your Hood. Mm-hmm. Now I want a lot of your messages in regards to the conversation that we are having today.
1: And phone calls. Make sure to also hit that line and let us know what you think about the motion of the day. But later on, at the hour of 6, we shall also be having the Friday Madness.
0: Where we
1: get to usher you into the weekend with a serious mix-up from A.O. Marcus. We get to usher into the weekend. Then we
0: Gamba, from myself, not from A.O. Marcus. Why are you disguising in somebody else?
1: Auntie, brand.
0: Well, my remember, just remind you again, it's time to spice up your moment and let the good vibes flow with your Captain Morgan. Whenever you are hanging out with a crew, the Captain Morgan has got you sorted. Here's the best part. It's all about your spice. Feeling cola, go for it. Craving a crisp right or 7-Up, mix it up. That's the extra kick. Stony is right there for you as well. So it's your rules. It's your perfect Captain Morgan mix. So now remember, how you mix it, how you spice it is all about yourself. However you spice, the spice is on. Excessive consumption of alcohol is harmful to your health and not for sale to persons under the age of 18. So please drink responsibly. Now we get our question, our discussion today. Ayo,
1: yeah.
0: I even asked you earlier on as we are going on air. Before we came on air, I asked you, if your best friend won 1 billion shillings today, what gift would you expect from him?
1: If my best friend?
0: Yes. If your best friend won 1 billion shillings today?
1: Nothing. I would expect nothing from him.
0: Why?
1: Like, I have no expectations in anyone.
0: They know you pretty much well.
1: Yes.
0: He has won a lotto or like a whole big competition. But more than a whole billion shillings. Or why he has landed like a deal, a couple billion shillings. Why would you tell me that you expect nothing from them? They're your friends. They know you better.
1: No, I don't live my life off expectations. Mm-hmm. And people have their own plans. Nature nali miewa.
0: But the fact that you're best friends, I know kuruza kuna kuteka mupulani.
1: My friendship, him being my best friend, is not based on the money. Mm. Yeah, salao. Mm. I would not expect anything. Mm. I'll be happy for him to be like, yes, my boy has won a billion.
0: Mm.
1: But I wouldn't be expectant.
0: So now, inside studio right today, somebody's right here randomly.
1: Mm.
0: MC Jos, MC Acapella.
2: Yes, my brother. That's
0: and
2: my brother.
0: People don't actually know that we are namesakes, but that's a story for another day. Because best friend, I want 1 billion shillings. It doesn't expect anything. How about you? If your best friend won 1 billion shillings right now,
2: yeah,
0: what would you expect from them?
2: Chiwato.
0: What gift?
2: Chiwato.
0: Wakati.
2: Yeah, chiwato.
0: Hey!
2: 500.
0: Yes, we're best friends.
2: No
0: this
2: long
0: is
2: talk.
0: Life is,
2: if you don't want, we chill.
1: I will kuragira shaggy.
3: 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Yeah, yeah. Okay. Turn us up on
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0: 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Okay. 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

0: alongside everyone, guys, and we're going crazy on this one. Exactly 23 minutes to 6 p.m. And remember, when it clocks 6 p.m., we're going into what we call Friday Madness. Now, guys, as you're doing your thing there, I'm just trying to remind you that, guys, enter the Mark Pit today with a Captain Morgan Mark Pit Melon Splash, where the normal gets a bold melon makeover. Enjoy the big, juicy melon flavor at 37.5% ABV with that unmakeable Captain attitude. Now, best enjoyed neat with water or with lemonade, the choice is yours. It's marking delicious. Excessive consumption of alcohol is harmful to your health and it's not for sale to persons under the age of 18. Please drink responsibly. Now it's time to get into some weather and traffic. And yes, this is how we're going to do it.
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3: I can run very well. I'm physically active.
0: One time I remember, like I used to play basketball.
3: Yeah.
0: So I remember one time I spent like 2 months and I'm not training with a team. And the team went to camp and train. Me, I remained home.
3: You lost gas.
0: Not even gas. To took out to play the game. 1, 2, 3 runs. Muscle pull. And I fell down and the coach is like, you missed training for 2 months. Your friends were training. Get up and play.
3: But you know, you're also a lazy man.
0: I'm not lazy. Come on.
3: You know, I'm one guy who doesn't use the lift here.
0: Hey, hey.
3: I always use the staircase.
0: Neda, say what? What do you lift?
3: Neda.
0: The other time I found you waiting for it down there. For you, just enjoy suffering. You want to put yourself in that state all the time.
3: That's what good life health tells us.
0: Exactly.
3: You have to do some liquid exercises.
0: Well, on traffic now, talking about the weather, we're experiencing highs of 29 and lows of 17 with normal temperatures of 28 degrees. But now, here's the twist of it all. Kampala is 28 degrees. Gulu is 28 degrees. Mbarara is actually 27 degrees. Entebbe is so cold that it's 24 degrees Celsius. Mukono is 1 degree ahead of Entebbe, and that's 25 degrees. How about the roads?
3: When we get to see the road, there's no major build-up of traffic along Kampala Road. We get to see a build-up of traffic when you're approaching. That's Bombo Road joining to Makere Hill. There's a slight build-up of traffic. Yusuf Lule Road when you're joining Bina Issa Road. We also get to see a build-up of traffic. And if you're heading east of Kampala using Kampala Jinja Highway, there's a slight build-up of traffic around the Gogo traffic lights. Areas of Nakawa, we get to also see a build-up of traffic. Areas of Boyo Gede next to Watoto, there's a heavy build-up of traffic. Areas of Seta, there's a build-up of traffic. And my people are heading to Namugongo using Charlie Wadzalanalia Road. We also get to see you sitting in that traffic.
0: I was here and I remembered something. There's a video I watched. A lady was holding a baby, you know, and they had a towel on their body as well. Got you. Imagine, you're just from showering and you're holding a baby. And you throw a baby there, you know, sabu sabana. Saving that child and saving a towel, which one do you save?
3: Of course, you ended up one.
0: Eh?
3: I go with
0: you. And there's the one, see how naked you are?
3: I wear a shield.
0: Eh?
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0: 106.5 Energy Radio, the beat of the moment and the number one name in music. Now, the song that just played is one of my favorites right now. It's the song is called Slip and Slide. It's the Hill and Gully Rhythm. Dancer lovers understand what I'm talking about, but if you're right there and enjoy good music, I want to remind you that the Tuscan Out by Night are right here for you if you love good music and if you enjoy it. Now, visit any band next to you and enjoy some live band. Tuscan Out is always right there for you with offers, with actually big deals, like you can buy 5 Tuscan Malts at the price of 4 and also enjoy or elevate tonight with a bottle of Singleton, perfectly paired with the rhythm of the band. Tuscan Malts, behold the finest, and excessive consumption of alcohol is actually harmful to your health. Not for sale to persons under the age of 18. Please drink responsibly.
1: Yeah, man. And Benji, I have something to let you know. A 30-minute walk every day can improve both your physical and mental health.
0: 30-minute walk?
1: Yeah.
0: You play too much.
1: Then, Bagamba, fill half of your plate with fruits and vegetables to get more vitamins and nutrients.
0: Okay. Anyways, back to the real business, guys. I asked you a question.
2: Yeah.
0: And the listeners, I asked you guys a question. I'm like, if your best friend won 1 billion shillings right now,
2: yeah,
0: what gift would you expect from him? Ayo, what did you say?
1: Nothing. Because I'm not entitled. Send a sizang. Yeah, it's not
0: but
1: my money.
0: But best friend you they have to include you in the what? In their plans.
1: I will not accept. I will not expect. But I'll be able.
0: At least, but that's
2: Marcus jokes too much, by the way. You have so many jokes, you man. You don't know what you're saying. Because me, if you're my best friend, accountability has to come through.
1: How?
2: You get. And that accountability comes through us sharing that money in the middle. Wakatichi watu.
0: Wakatichi watu. Wari mie wa. That's the question. Were you there, young guy? He's planning on how to win.
2: He also just won the money. He didn't earn it. He just won the money. You said he won, if in case he wins the money. So he just won the money. And since you're my best friend, if I get, you get. If you get, I get.
0: It's his money, not yours. Why
2: are you our money. Our. It's not. It's our money. If you're my best friend, it's our money.
0: I think I'm going to borrow a leaf from both of you.
2: Mm.
0: Just like Gabby, it's our money. If you're my best friend, I should be in your plans. But for 1 billion, kind of wish that you want to. Watch it in park or like
2: maybe
0: that. First balance the boat.
2: 110.
0: Negative. Hey. You're there betting yourself. Lord, is your
2: Marcus
0: best friend.
2: Marcus is pretending. Marcus is just pretending.
0: If you knew that I won 1 billion, won't you actually ask me, Benji, to buy you by like 50?
1: I'm as my guy in Zava's called it a plan.
0: Yes.
2: Guy has one band, you're telling me.
0: Are you playing?
2: What do you know, Ziria?
0: What kind of playing
2: what
0: is
2: you know,
0: that?
2: Ziria?
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1: Stuck in traffic.

0: And Air Marcus is going to be playing all your favorite jams all over the world. And, you know, guys, I want, if you're feeling fine, if you're enjoying the moment, I want you to text me. Tell me what you're feeling on 0740674674. Now, in studio, I've been joined by some crazy minds. Crazy people, noisemakers, randomly. Banumbi and Bansalako, but I'm like, come back, Masanyarazi.
1: We are the ones who have the electricity.
0: What up, Sadangote?
1: I'm okay. What's up, man?
0: Tell me, what's the plan? Where do we get the money from this weekend?
1: The money this weekend, we're here at Energy Radio, but also, of course, we're going in for Ibiza at Paradigm, courtesy of African Simba. And, of course, I was truly DJ Ree. Wildfire. They'll be performing there, so we're coming through to Paradigm, so turn up. But also this weekend, what else is there? We're sleeping, basically.
0: But also
1: Miss Universe is also on Sunday.
0: Okay.
1: Yeah, it's happening on Sunday, so please, that's also something we're taking part in. So yeah, that's basically the activity for this
0: weekend. Remind the people about Monday as well, because you're not going to get the chance to speak to them before Monday.
1: So there's something new that's happening in Kampala. We're redefining nightlife here, so we have what we call the Bandali Mondays. We realize people on a Monday, they're so stressed, right? So from your stress and the jam, the stress just becomes too much. And instead of taking that stress home, we're saying, guys, come to Thrones and attend Bandali Mondays. Yeah. Early kickoff.
2: It's an early kickoff, hey, man. Sundowners. We're going to be giving you some Sundowner vibes. Yeah, I'll be dropping an early set there.
0: And I'm actually part of the performance for that night. So please come through. Let's enjoy it together.
1: Yeah, man.
0: Because what would even have AI?
1: Oh, no. Say hi.
3: Hi guys.
1: Girlfriend woman is in a kayimba.
2: My boss, I was telling this guy, do I use a lift when I'm going down or coming up?
1: You get on Uganda. Speak Luganda. He doesn't.
3: He's a staircase.
0: Kali. Let's go to the party. You win. Friday Madness, take your markers, wheel it and come back again. Let's go.
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0: When I don't know what to say, I say in it. Hey, them boy bluffing. They're not scuffing on some Mac D's thing. Egg McMuffins. Muffins. Ain't on nothing. Man say something, I'm smart like Buffin. See man roughing, see them ups, them ducking. Me, I'm not ducking from the paper. Never. Haircut, taper. Look at that shape. Baby girl, you look, probably know.
1: DJ Mark had to bring up this one together.
0: You already.

0: In that session, I get to act as a traffic man officer. And MC Benja gets to be the weatherman. And later on, I'm going to be playing a song called Weatherman. So that's MC Benja in the party.
1: This girl, you are really and truly is just like, easy type of woman that like, alright then. Easy type of woman that will make a man, go and get some money that he never had. Make a man.
0: When you hear him do that sing of
1: take you up on
0: Emperor.
1: Oi.
0: Hey.
1: I've been looking for the worst.
0: This is for you, Benji.
1: Truly is just like,
0: easy. That's your way, the man.
1: Alright then. Use the type of woman that will make a man or break a man or make a man. Go and get some money that he never had. Make a man book a flight to somewhere that he never been. Take you up and fly you, you end up in the Netherlands. No, he in the Netherlands was saying that he never had. EGP standing better than he ever had. He said, looking like a flash flood, running with deep swells. Got him moving like the weatherman. You got the super.

this time I figure. 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Boy, I know she tricking for the more. Miss Water Park, I got you kicking out the door. River, give her girls when the road, all right then. Deserve diamond and pearls, all right then. Deserve

Energy Radio, and that was AO Marcus right there for you, man. You don't know what it means playing music for a whole big hour, and everybody around the place is jumping. AO Marcus, you're who you think you are. What are you? Whom are you? What did you be? Wabati? Anyway, guys, we want to always keep it 106.5 because for us, as a transit show, this is where we're coming to end this Friday. I mean, this week. We can't wait to be right back on the waves of Energy Radio on Monday. What you have to do is not to touch a knob because a lot of big shows are coming and we have total access. We have all the big shows right here tonight. So keep it Energy Radio 106.5. But for me and the transit show, we want to say we love you and see you Monday.

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It's Josh MC Hype Cartel, exactly 5 after 7 in studio. I got the beautiful with Wildfire. It's a Friday, and this is Total Access. We're going to give you non-stop music. You're going to reach out to me on 0740-674-674. That's a line. Send me WhatsApp. Tell me what you want to listen to on a Friday, and we're going to give it to you. People in the traffic, please keep calm. Keep over there. It's going to be done. But for now, listen to radio. This is Energy Radio. That'll be it for the moment. Let's go. Belinda, the Wildfire in the house. The

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I love seeing beautiful ladies playing music, man. 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

that time where we have to party. My name is Patra Taliba alongside DJ Harold Kerico. My name is Of course, I'm so happy because weekend ebe yingideo, my people. You know how we do it? It is Party Vibes with Energy Radio. We are the number one name in music, baby. Let me hope you guys are tuned in. I see many of you guys are sending me a lot of messages. But trust me, we are going to go smooth music today. Yeah, Harold is not, you know, feeling it. But show you no kumanya. Energy Radio to what we yingideo, man. Tune in, each and everybody. Knock your neighbor, tap your neighbor, tell your ex, tell your mama, tell your baby mama, tell your boyfriend, tell your current boyfriend, tell everybody that Patra Taliba, the Gen Z body, is tuned into Energy Radio. She is in the studio live and steady. Now, we are going to be partying. It is a Friday. Tomorrow, Saturday, you're going to catch me up. Still, a Saturday Rise, that is Debbie K and Dread Laser. I love being in this studio, but right now, guys, one thing I want you to know is tune in and listen to Gumi.

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Feel good, look great. 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